0: everything was done. I hope this isn't just, oh, this is the cost of doing business, and they go back to doing what they were doing. Intentionally harming children, they're intentionally preying upon the fragile psyche of teenage girls in particular.
1: And monuments across the world have been lit up in pink in tribute to the late Dolly Parton. A tribute even extended to Buckingham Palace, where the band of the Coldstream Guards performed 9 to 5.

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2: Geelong looks set to make another run at Rowan Marshall come trade period. The Cats pursued the ruckman last year, only to have St Kilda reject a trade. Marshall has 1 year remaining on his deal with the Saints. And West Coast will have to start 2027 without one of its stars. Harley Reid will miss the first two games for a sling tackle on Hawk Jai Newcombe. The Eagles had pushed to halve the ban, the tribunal dismissing the appeal.
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2: Partly cloudy with a top of 16 degrees today, a shower or two, and 16 tomorrow. Right now we're sitting at 8, time for another 50 minutes of non-stop K-Rock.
0: Fancy a Radley's pie? Of course you do.
3: Stand by, guys. Here we go. Ready? Song one.
0: You ready?
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Yep, Thursday morning, 50 minutes non-stop Catarock. Yes, a Routley's pie or any of the snacks there and treats and goodies. 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

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But then, you know, listen to the words, it's got nothing to do with that. Brand new Troye Sivan, this is She's the Best, K-Rock.

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1: At some point today, a lot of the AFL journalists are expecting the punishment to come down for Geelong and the concussion stuff, you know, from a couple of weeks ago, which seemed like a really big scandal, and then other stuff happened. But there should be news about that today. Brittany Spears.

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1: 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I agree with Log here. Tom is annoying when he eats breakfast.
2: My sister in Melbourne, she's like getting into being a nutritionist, and so I went up to my dad's 70th, and she's like, "Oh, 5 cookies every morning for breakfast and a black coffee. That's you. Are you a bad person, or are you just do you just not like to be healthy?" And I said, "No." So she's got me on the bloody overnight oats and chia seeds and that sort of thing.
3: Yeah, it's been a joy to watch you eat that as well every
2: it's pretty
3: day.
2: Quiet, isn't it?
3: It's really good. Like, I mean, we do have like an hour where you could fit it in before I come into the studio, but
2: it's
3: always right on 6 o'clock that you decide to just eat it. And you know what?
2: No, I get to
3: oats,
2: the bottom of
3: wet
2: the
3: wet oats in the mouth is really good to watch and hear.
2: I get to the bottom of the jar around
3: ding, ding, ding, ding, ding, ding, ding, ding, ding, ding.
2: The start of the show.
3: Oh, God, it's so good.
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8: Partly cloudy and 16 today. G'day, it's AJ here in the newsroom. Victoria is set to abolish a levy on public transport introduced to pay for the suburban rail loop. The Auditor-General's office this week revealed the levy has been in place since the start of 2025, but the public was only told this week, Ben Carroll apologising for the lack of transparency. An inquest will be held into the death of an inmate at Barwon Prison in February. An inmate was found dead in the Elyria unit just weeks before he was eligible for parole. The coroner's court hearing a pathologist could not determine a cause of death. 34 Australians are among the hundreds missing after deadly flash flooding hit near the Nepal-Tibet border. The death toll from the disaster currently sits at 160. Assistant Foreign Affairs Minister Matthew Thistlethwaite says the government is working to confirm the welfare of our citizens in the region.
9: It's an area that's quite popular in the Himalayas for pilgrims to visit, and we understand that there may be a number of Australians who are part of those tours to that region.
8: There's an increased push from the state government to allocate more funding to repair nature-based tourism assets damaged during this year's flash flooding. January's storms on the coast destroyed or damaged walking trails, pedestrian bridges and viewing platforms. Surf Coast Council says that local authorities need additional funding.
6: Goddings, Geelong's Kubota dealer. 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
7: K-Rock Sport.
8: Jack Yates says he's itching to go for 2027 after claiming the Neville Whiteley medal as the best player in the GDFNL. The Bell Post Hill skipper, the first to go back-to-back in close to 25 years, but saw his side miss finals. Yates says a return to form is all that matters.
10: I'm pretty hungry to get back into it next year, so yeah, obviously pretty disappointed with how this year finished, and so a few of the boys, and we'll get back to work.
8: Mitchell Starc has climbed to the top of the ICC's test bowling rankings after taking 10 wickets against Bangladesh. Mackay, he knocks off Jasper Bumrah at the top.
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8: We're looking at surf of 2 to 3 feet south to southwesterly, which is shoulder to head high, and swells of 0.9 of a metre going to the south and southwest, and 0.5 of a metre heading to the south. Taking a look at the tides, the low tide was around 4 o'clock this morning at 0.57 of a metre. We'll have a high tide at 11.23 this morning, 1.37 metres, back into a low at 4.59, that'll be 0.93 of a metre, and another high tide tonight, 10 to 11, 1.25. 5 meters. That's the latest surf.
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8: Partly cloudy and top of 16 today, a shower or two and 16 tomorrow. Right now we're sitting at 12. 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

let's get the party started. See you at the bar, you was hardly talking. That's when I knew that your heart was scarring. Friends to lovers need a part to star in. Like, wait, babe, let me

I've mentioned it already this morning, but Savers is now open in North Geelong and I'm very excited to get there on Saturday. Don't take all the bargains before I get there, all right? I mean, you can get in there first, but Savers is here, just near the bridge, Melbourne Road. You're

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1: K-Rock 955. I'm quickly going to talk about Saudi Arabian soccer. Why? Because Ange Postecoglou is coaching a league side there, and yesterday he did the absolute miraculous in true Ange Postecoglou style. They were 2-0 down, and one player had been sent off with a red card. So they're struggling. He subbed off Cristiano Ronaldo, who wasn't happy with him. And that's risky for Ange to do, but he did it anyway. And you know what happened in the second half? They clawed back 3 goals and won the game. So Ange Ball is back. Everyone's going to fall in love with him. And he's going to get the best soccer jobs in the world and be world champion. There you go. That's my Victorian-biased soccer news on K-Rock. Tammy Parler and Taylor Swift on the way.
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larger than life, like so big, so enormous. That's Aura, I think they're talking about. K-Rock 955, new Australian music now from Tori Forsyth. She woke up and she chose Violet. She's not having it.

0: The Temper Trap. It's K-Rock 955. About to get to the noughties at noon, but before that, let's get to Tom and Loggy talking about showers.
1: You want to talk about people having work showers?
2: Yeah.
1: And I never have, never will have a work shower. Now, maybe that makes me privileged and a bit of an a-hole. Okay, but I just cannot be naked in this place of business.
2: In the workplace? I'm naked in this workplace all the time.
1: You're naked choice. Everywhere all the time. If there's something where someone's like, hey, can I dress up? You're like, thong, immediately. That's your go-to.
2: Yeah.
1: Love it.
2: Yeah. Well, I mean,
1: you've got this obsession with showers at the moment.
2: I do.
0: And the weirdest thing that happened in that conversation is my mum called the radio station and had a chat with Tom and Loggy about showers. So to hear that, you'll have to listen up late from 6 tonight. Please don't. 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
6: Partly cloudy this afternoon, broadcasting on Wadawurrung Country. Hi, I'm Rebecca McDonald. Premier Ben Carroll will move to scrap a secret levy paying for the suburban rail loop. It was revealed yesterday the state had put the levy in place at the start of last year without making it public. The call will need to go to Cabinet. The coroner's called for a medically supervised injecting centre to be introduced in Geelong. They've called for the creation of a room if changes to legislation allow for a second in the area. The coroner making the finding as part of an investigation into the death of a woman in December. More than 30 Australian tourists are believed to be among the missing after deadly flash flooding on the border between Nepal and Tibet. At least 150 people have been confirmed dead after an avalanche of ice and rock. This woman saw her family disappear in the water.
7: My family members were swept away by the flood in front of my eyes. My father, my mother, sister and her kids are all swept away. They could not escape the flood. There was no chance at all.
6: Assistant Treasurer Daniel Molino's in the region today talking to seniors about the warnings of scams. Member for Corangamite Libby Coker says it is Scams Awareness Week and older residents are more vulnerable.
8: If you get a text or you get a phone call and it's some bell rings in your head, listen to that and make sure you stop and think and protect yourself.
6: And Spotify has reported a massive surge in streaming for Dolly Parton music. There's been a 2,000% increase in the US in the 24 hours since her death at the age of 80. The global surge at more than 1,000%.
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6: It's set to be a busy off-season at the Western Bulldogs. The Giants are eyeing off ruckman Tim English, while defender Buka Kamas could also leave the kennel. But he says his focus is tomorrow night's wildcard clash with Collingwood.
9: It can be tough at times, worrying about contract stuff and that sort of thing and trying to play well, but I feel like I've done an okay job with juggling that.
6: Eagle Harley Reid will miss the first two games of 2027, failing to have his two-match ban for a dangerous tackle overturned. And Big Bash clubs can sign up to three international players from today as the contracting embargo is lifted.
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6: Partly cloudy this afternoon. Tomorrow, a shower or two in 17. Right now, it's 13. And you're up to date here on K-Rock with Tim and Davo driving you home from 3.
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14: Well, we're in a rhyming mood today. We're going from the thong song into the ting-tings into a whole lot more. It's the Noughties at Noon here at K-Rock. Let your child's story begin with Story House Early Learning. Silverchair from the greatest album of all time, Diorama. 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

0: 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Avril Lavigne, K-Rock's Naughties at Noon. 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All right, Bruno, let's
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0: best playlist in the world have both Lady Gaga and Nirvana. 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Right here, we've got Evanescence on the way before one, but also Troye Sivan and Sam Fender. 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

time, we were playing Bruno Mars about 23 minutes ago. He announced an Aussie tour. Bruno Mars is doing two shows at Marvel Stadium in February. So, I don't know about you, but that sounds pretty cool.

0: tomorrow morning right here at K-Rock, Tom and Loggy will call another winner of $200 worth of Smoko for tomorrow. Absolutely lovely Friday, wouldn't that be? 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
7: Partly cloudy this afternoon. Hey, it's Rebecca in the newsroom. 34 Aussies are missing and more than 160 people have died in flash flooding in Nepal. A chunk of ice broke off a glacier overnight, causing an avalanche and flash flooding near the Nepal-China border. Foreign Affairs says it's ready to provide consular help. Police are investigating a fire at an Orlane unit. Emergency services were called to Yeringer Avenue around 8:45 last night. The flames were brought under control within 15 minutes. No one was inside at the time. Premier Ben Carroll's promised to get rid of a secret public transport tax used to help pay for the suburban rail loop. He's apologised, acknowledging trust has been eroded with Victorians.
8: Victorians do deserve an apology, and because there wasn't transparency and accountability, I'm today abolishing it.
7: Two cars found dumped in Port Phillip Bay were likely stolen. The vehicles are in the water off Brighton, with police confirming no one's inside either vehicle. It's Scams Awareness Week, with concerns seniors among the more vulnerable. Corangamite MP Libby Coker says Assistant Treasurer Daniel Molino will be speaking at a forum in the region today.
9: Often seniors are people that do have money in the bank and they're not necessarily IT savvy. So they are targeted quite widely with scams.
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7: The Giants are set to gauge the interest of ruckman Tim English to fill the void of Kieran Briggs. The Dogs' ruckman's wife last week signed with the New South Wales Swifts after moving from the Vixens. Meantime, English and Aaron Norton are expected to be named to play against Collingwood in tomorrow night's wildcard final. Former number three draft pick Paddy Dow's been listed by St Kilda along with Isaac Keeler and Patrick Sarid. The 26-year-old managing only 10 games for the Saints since being traded from the Blues in 2023.
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7: 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Tomorrow, a shower or two and 17. Right now, it's 14. And you're up to date here on K-Rock with Tim and Davo kicking off your drive home at 3.
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I do respect my mother, and that's important for me to say on the radio today because I know she's been listening because she called Tom and Loggy this morning. So I do. Trust me, I do. Thank you. Somber and the Offspring before...

0: New from Dasha. That is Memo, K-Rock 955. And we have been thinking a lot about memories, in particular the last couple of days. Yesterday with Dolly Parton passing away, and today with actor Tim Curry, who may not feel as popular, but his acting, like Rocky Horror Picture Show has been brought up many times, but Home Alone too. I mean, how good? But the movie Clue and his work with the Muppets and all sorts of things. Like, I'm not going to list everything, but Tim Curry is my favourite actor, full stop. So lots to think about and remember, and hope you're feeling all right around Geelong and the Surf Coast. Taylor Swift on the way, and also Ray, you're a K-Rock.
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sky's looking pretty nice, to be honest. It's a pretty decent day around Geelong and the Surf Coast. We do have another frost warning for tomorrow morning, though. So another chilly one where the gloves still work if you're walking into work around 7. Avicii at K-Rock. I don't

0: 55. There will be more details in the news at 2 about the Geelong Footy Club officially have been fined $140,000 by the AFL in relation to the concussion stuff, and some of that suspended from another thing, but that's okay. We're getting ready for Tim and Davo to drive us home from 3. Davo was in her element yesterday.
1: You know me, I bloody love animals in the wrong place, and this next story is exactly that.
2: Yeah, okay.
1: We're heading up to Queensland for this one.
2: Oh.
1: To a McDonald's drive-thru. Honestly, crossing over all of my favourite things.
2: Right. McDonald's drive-thru, saltwater crocodile.
1: Wasn't a saltwater crocodile.
2: Okay, that was a good guess from me.
1: Tim, it was a herd of cows.
2: Oh, no.
1: I know. And this is the thing. What were they doing? They're heading to the drive-thru for revenge. And this is where I'm standing with this story, of course.
2: Yep.
1: They don't want to go see Ronald because they know all of their mates are already there.
2: I was going to say they could just get a thick shake, but again...
1: Well, you've got to be so careful. But look, yes, this herd of cows has made their way through a McDonald's drive-thru. Obviously, they didn't have any cash or card on them. They weren't able to make a purchase. No. But McDonald's has issued a warning basically saying, hey, the drive-thru is strictly for cars. Yep. Herds of cows are not welcome.
2: Absolutely.
1: Unless...
2: Oh, they're being trucked in to the freezer room.
0: And steak night at the Ponds was last night. It's on Wednesdays. But get along to the Ponds for a great night out with friends who proudly help us with Tim and Davo driving us home from 3.
3: 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Oh, yeah. Tom and Loggy at breakfast. Stuck at work, get a little bit of K-Rock. And Tim and Davo to drive you home.
1: Absolutely.
3: 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Yeah. 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
9: Partly cloudy this afternoon. Hey, it's Rebecca in the newsroom. The AFL has fined Geelong $140,000 for failing to lodge the concussion waiver to Jake Colajasny's contract. The fine includes a $40,000 carryover from a previously suspended sanction into the club's third-party agreements. The waiver has since been dropped. Special Foreign Affairs staff have been sent to Nepal to help with rescue efforts following flash flooding. At least 160 people have died, while 34 Aussies are among those missing. Foreign Minister Penny Wong says further details can't be provided at this stage.
10: The government's priority is to confirm the whereabouts and welfare of these Australians and DFAT officials in Nepal.
9: Pay rises for local mayors and councillors. Geelong Mayor Stretch Contell's base salary is now more than $150,000, but he says it's relative.
11: And I suppose it's a bit trite that it wasn't a decision made by council, a decision made by the Independent Remuneration Tribunal. So I guess it's relative to what state politicians get paid.
9: Qantas has recorded a 13% drop in profit, with the Middle East conflict triggering a spike in jet fuel costs. The airline says that resulted in a $420 million hit to earnings, with an underlying pre-tax profit of $2.06 billion. Teenagers are facing new daily limits and other restrictions on Facebook and Instagram. Meta has agreed to the measures as part of a $24 billion out-of-settlement in the US.
7: Bowen Timber, where handy dads go for quality hardware.
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9: Western Bulldogs coach Luke Beveridge is confident Tim English will stay at the club next year despite interest from the Giants.
12: I think it's baseless, the speculation. We haven't seen or heard anything internally that that gives it any credence. I think he will. He's not intimating that he's unhappy.
9: Meantime, AFL media is reporting the Bulldogs' offer to Zach Butters is close to $17 million over 9 years. Mitchell Starc is back on top of the ICC's test bowling rankings after taking 10 wickets against Bangladesh in Mackay. And Aussie Alex de Minaur's been named to lead the Davis Cup team against Poland in Brisbane next month.
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8: K-Rock weather.
9: Partly cloudy this afternoon. Tomorrow, a shower or two and 17. Right now, it's 15 and you're up to date here on K-Rock. You drive home with Tim and Davo just around the corner at 3.
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0: Geelong and the Bellarine is home to some of the best local footy in the country. And we've got the best local coverage to get you into the action. It's the first week of the Bellarine Finals. And K-Rock Football is headed to Port Arlington for a massive weekend of action. On Saturday, Geelong Amateur and Torquay do battle in the qualifying final, with a winner booking a meeting with Queenscliff in the second semi.
1: Right foot kick, Sheldon Ham has kicked the goal!
0: Sunday, Barwon Heads and Newcombe face off in the Cutthroat Elimination Final in what is the Power's first final in 19 years.
1: No way, Jace! That's better than the last one! Who says it again? That is the
0: Metricon
1: goal of the afternoon!
0: With help from Blood, Toyota and Dow, K-Rock Football's huge BFNL Finals doubleheader starts 1pm this Saturday and continues 1pm Sunday. Tom King, Jason Doherty, Matt Kershaw, Matt Dowling and Jane Birch bring you all the excitement from the best of the Barwon season 2026. 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
2: 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Saturday, Corey Cookson is headlining with Zyla and G&T, and that's a fundraising event for Whittington Neighbourhood House Women's Program. At Martian Saloon at Dean's Marsh, Saturday night, Lights Out West are performing there for some 70s-inspired rock. And the Geelong City Market, not only do they have the Forte Busker stage from 9 a.m. Lucy Tuck and 11:30 Fatter, but they have a bunch of bands from Cardinia International College, so Final Exam, The Brothers, Square One, No Standing, Motive and Elliot Thompson, they're all playing in Little Malham Street from 10:30 to 1:30, so get along and check it out.
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13: 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It's currently a nice clear run out of Geelong on the Princes Freeway Melbourne bound all the way through to Werribee. However, there are some works in Werribee on Browns Road, which is currently closed between West Road and Alfred Road. Take West Road to Geelong Road instead if you can. 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
14: Partly cloudy this afternoon. Hey, it's Rebecca in the newsroom. Geelong's been fined $140,000 after failing to lodge an unauthorised concussion waiver signed by Jake Colajasny. The Cats have been found to have breached two league rules in relation to contract variations and lodgement. $40,000 of the fine is a carryover suspended fine. No individuals have been sanctioned. Premier Ben Carroll's apologised and has promised to scrap a secret tax on public fares. He says he wasn't involved in creating the tax but refused to say when he was made aware of it. Shadow Minister Matthew Guy says the Premier's sorry because he got caught.
15: It's like when you deal with your kids and they come to you and you look at them and say, "Did you do this?" And they give you that sheepish no, you know they did, and then they admit finally, "Yeah, they did do it." That's the Premier.
14: A unit fire in Norlane is being treated as suspicious. Emergency crews found the Yeringa Avenue property well alight when they arrived around 8:45 last night. No one was inside at the time. Police now investigating. Surf Coast Council will continue to push for more funding to help repair tourist attractions damaged during this year's storms. The flash flooding in January damaged or destroyed many tourism assets. The Shire says it'll bring up the issue at the Municipal Association State Council meeting later this year. And avant-garde artist Yiyao Kusama's passed away at the age of 97. Her studios confirmed the news, saying the Japanese artist died almost 2 weeks ago. Melbourne's NGV had a major exhibition of her work last year.
0: Tyre Power. 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
14: Carlton coach Josh Fraser says he's not worried about how younger players, including Jagger Smith and Harry Dean, will handle the pressure of a wild card final at the G.
16: Good young kids who've got calm heads on their shoulders, and they're well supported by our experienced players, and this is a space that we've grown in over the last 14 weeks that we've stayed really well connected, and no one's felt like they're alone out there, so I expect that to be the same.
14: The Blues will play Melbourne on Saturday night. Meantime, former number 3 draft pick Paddy Dow's been delisted by St Kilda. And Aussie Sally Fitzgibbons has been eliminated from the Fiji Pro by 5-time world champ Carissa Moore.
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14: Checking the conditions on the coast this afternoon, we're looking at western or westerly winds. Surf sitting around 2 feet, swell just under 2 metres. Low tide's happening around 5 this afternoon, high tide just before 11 tonight.
0: Rex Corral Skoda, your surprising source of hybrid motoring.
12: K-Rock weather.
14: Partly cloudy this afternoon, tomorrow a shower or two about and 17. Right now it's 15 and it's time for Tim and Davo for your drive home.
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19: Good afternoon. Happy Friday Eve, wherever you are across Geelong, Surf Coast and the Bellarine. Did I get it right, Davo?
20: I am pleased. Okay. Thank you so much.
19: I just keep 11 months in and I still can't say it right half the time.
20: Well, it's a Thursday, but we love celebrating our Friday round the corner. Friday Eve, we are here, baby.
19: How sunny and nice is it outside? How lucky are we here in Geelong?
20: It's almost like spring is about to sprung.
19: Sprang. Oh, damn. See, again, just off by a little bit. Earlier today, it was announced Bruno Mars. He's coming to Australia early 2027. He's going to be here in February. He's doing Australia-New Zealand tour.
20: Cool.
19: He's got 2 Marvel Stadium shows.
20: Massive. People love Bruno Mars and his fedora. He brings the razzle. He brings the dazzle.
19: Honestly, like, I've seen some clips of his shows. Like, and there's, like, I'm going to say loosely a 300-piece band. There's trumpets. He's in suits. He's dancing.
20: He's dancing. Oh, yeah.
19: I'm keen. So tickets go on. So artist presale is next Wednesday, the 2nd of September, and general on sale is Friday following. So not a lot of time again to get your money together for Bruno Mars tickets. I don't have any idea on ticket pricing just yet, unfortunately, for Bruno Mars.
20: But the man's a hit machine, so no doubt his show, two shows at Marvel Stadium, will be massive.
19: Just absolutely massive. We have a fair
20: unlike
19: bit...
20: Unlike him. Sorry. Had to get one in.
19: There you go. There you go. It's not coming to Geelong now, is he? Davo, we have heaps to whip through. To start the show, Beck from the newsroom is going to come on in here and test our news knowledge with Have You Been Paying Attention? But on the radio. So let's get to that. It's Tim and Davo. You're on K-Rock.

0: Martin Garrix and Ed Sheeran there. Repeat it. It is 3:09. Tim and Davo here on K-Rock. Thanks to the Ponds. Get along to the Ponds for a great night out with friends. Davo, who's in the studio with us?
1: Beck from the newsroom.
2: Hello. Happy Thursday.
0: Happy Thursday indeed. Beck, Bruno Mars has got two Marvel Stadium shows coming up in February.
2: Yes. Are you very exciting.
0: Yeah. Are you a Bruno Mars fan?
2: Yes, but also my 12-year-old has told me he had said earlier this year, when Bruno Mars comes to Australia, Mum, I want to go and see. So
0: go to Spotlight, know. Get the fabric, make him his own little fedora. What do you reckon?
2: Well, fedoras are cool. They are very cool. But, you know, Christmas present organised for Jack.
0: Oh, there we go, lock and load.
3: Tim and Dave. K-Rock, have you been paying attention?
1: Each weekday we get Beck from the newsroom to present us three news stories, leaving out some key elements, and it's our job to fill in the blanks.
2: Well, stop the world. I want to get off because we've just had more sad news with the passing of Tim Curry at the age of 80 as well. We know him from Frankenfurter. That's one of his well-known roles. Can you name one or two other roles that he's really well-known for?
1: He was in Home Alone.
2: He was a concierge in Home Alone.
0: He was also the first, in the 90s or the 80s, the It clown.
2: Oh, yeah, Pennywise. The clown. He was the butler in Clue.
0: What's that movie with where they're all witches and rats? Oh, no, that's Rowan Atkinson. Not Tim Curry.
2: But he was also...
0: Don't look at me like that. I'm so embarrassed that I got that mistake.
2: He was also the original rooster in the original Annie movie.
0: Oh, wow.
2: So, you know.
0: Okay.
2: So just, yeah, really sad news.
0: Absolutely.
2: But we'll try and get onto some brighter news now. Some restrictions for teenagers on social media if they're over 16. What is Meta agreeing to?
0: I mean, from all we've heard, it's not really working immediately.
1: No, I think 80% are still on there.
0: So this is for over 16?
2: Well, this is for teenagers.
0: For teenagers.
2: So it's an out-of-court settlement in the US. Meta has agreed to some restrictions for teenagers because they don't have the age limit yet.
0: Okay.
1: I don't know. I'm struggling.
0: You might have to help us.
2: Yeah. New daily limits and other restrictions, so you can't be on Instagram or Facebook, you know, doom scrolling and that sort of stuff.
1: Is that just for under 16s? Because I could probably use a bit of that too.
2: What is it? You just go, yep, yes, please. There is self-ban.
0: There is a setting because my wife did it and you can say, all right, I only want to use Instagram for 30 minutes today. Give me an alert and then, but it's so easy to just go ignore. So we need
2: I need to keep going.
0: A bit more firm. So, yeah, I think a lot of people over 16 will be looking for that.
2: Now, almost 2,000 people have been involved in hauling something in northern Japan. What have they hauled into place?
1: A big sushi roll.
2: Not quite.
1: I was thinking rolling, you know.
2: Yeah, it's not food related.
0: So they've hauled it into place. Was it a sumo wrestler?
2: No.
0: What's that place with all the deer? There's a city in Japan that's got heaps of deer. Do they haul them all into one area, Beck? Help me, Beck!
1: We're scared.
2: No, it is nothing bad. It was a 360-ton castle. It had been renovated and they were bringing it back into place, but they had the big rollers to get it. So they had to, strongman competition.
1: Much into some real dangerous waters there.
0: let's get out of them. Beck, thank you very much.
2: Thank you.
0: Have you been paying attention? Is back tomorrow afternoon to take us to the weekend. It's Tim and Davo driving you home. You're on K-Rock.

0: That's the new one there from Gang of Youths. Things Take Time. It is 3:19. Tim and Davo here to drive you home on K-Rock. Thanks to the Ponds, of course. And I got into a bit of an argument with somebody with, that we work with. Not worked with. It's not like you get into
1: You got them
0: a,
1: fired.
0: Yeah, that's not the reputation I have here at the radio station. But got into a bit of an argument with Danny, who like helps run the sales team here at the radio station. And it all had to do with something that's like very important in, I think, a lot of workplaces, the preferred apple that you eat if you're having a bit of fruit.
1: Yes, and we did see that she alarmingly had an apple in her hand that was a bright colour green.
0: Yeah, she had a Granny Smith apple. And I said to her, I was like, oh, I didn't know you were a Granny Smith apple kind of girl. Like, that's really interesting. And she was like, don't you even start. We've had this argument before, Tim. You don't remember. You blah, blah, blah, blah, blah. And I was like, well, I'm sorry.
1: Yeah.
0: I still feel the same, regardless of my terrible memory. That's crazy that that's your go-to apple because – and then it, I was noticing a lot of people were arcing up. People really care about their favourite type of apple, and I feel like I do as well.
1: Yeah, I mean, you were very upset about the green apple situation, but so was Danny. She had you by the scruff of the neck and she was saying, leave me alone.
0: My little legs dangling down.
1: No, I mean, I think green apples are an interesting choice as your go-to, just munging on an apple with your hand, you know.
0: Great time.
1: Yeah, it's so sour. It's usually great for cooking, but not so great, I think, just while taking a bite.
0: What is your apple of choice?
1: Well, Tim, I quite like myself a pink lady.
0: That's to me seems like the most popular. Like when you go to the supermarket, that's the most common one. Does that mean we're like the basic apple eaters?
1: We are basic. I also don't mind, I don't know if they're in Victoria, Golden Delicious or something.
0: There's Golden Delicious, but then again, they like remind me of Granny Smith's. So the most common apples in Victoria, Pink Lady, Granny Smith, Golden Delicious, Red Delicious, Royal Galar, Jazz, Kansy and Fuji. Now, there's been a lot of love for the Jazz apple lately, and I did dabble. I dabbled in a bit of Jazz. But I have returned to my favourite Pink Lady. Yeah. And yeah, when we, like my wife and I do the shops, I will, if it's apples are on the list, it is nothing like. Nothing other than Pink Lady.
1: Yeah, we like the girls. We like the girls.
0: I want five girls in the fruit bowl by the end of the day. Get it sorted. And I thought, clearly there's a passion point here. 52232955. This might be the most engaging radio you'll ever hear in your life. What's the best apple? What's your preferred? Sorry, here we go. What's your best apple? I guess the apple
1: could turn yellow or green. Good.
0: Yeah, there we go. Nice.
1: That's commercial radio, baby.
0: 52232955. And we'll allow you the space to, because I know there is definitely elements where you could call up and say, my favorite is Red Delicious. And passion point here, 52232955.

0: 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What's your preferred apple? Your apple of choice.
1: What's the best apple?
0: The best apple. 52232955. 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Sim and Davo, you're on.

0: Destiny's Child, their Survivor. It is 3:26. Tim and Davo here to drive you home on Carrick, and we're chatting about apples. And apples, people are very passionate about apples. You and I, we prefer the girls, the ladies.
1: The pink ladies.
0: That's because they're the best apple. Got into a, not a fight, just a more heated discussion than I was prepared for.
1: I would like to call it a little bit of an argy-bargy.
0: Yes, with the incredible Danny, who runs the sales team here at the radio station. She's an absolute superstar. And I know she had a Granny Smith, and I was like, mate, what are you doing? That's the apple you choose? And then, yeah, there's like finger-pointing. How dare you say something like that? Mm-hmm. Granny Smith is the best apple alive.
1: Yeah, grabbed you by the collar.
0: Yeah, it was heaps. But Pink Lady, it's just the old reliable. They're out there. Just quick correction. Few people have – I said a royal galah.
1: Yeah, I let it slide.
0: It's a royal gala. Mm-hmm. I'm so sorry. Again, this is why people are so bloody passionate about apples. They go, how dare you say it incorrectly?
1: Well, when you have your favourite, they're the ones that you go to every single time, reliably.

0: Faithful.
1: Again, so the most common ones in Victoria and across Geelong, Pink Lady, Granny Smith, Golden Delicious, Red Delicious, Royal Gala, the Jazz, the Kansy, and the Fuji.
0: Can I just say an apple that I dislike more than the Granny Smith is the Red Delicious. Powdery, hideous. Yeah,
1: couldn't agree more. A lot of people want to chat about apples. Athena in Grovedale, what is your preferred apple, also known as your apple of choice?
2: A Pink Lady, for sure.
0: Oh, nice. You're one of the girls.
3: Woo!
2: Yeah, well, my partner, Azza, will buy them in Aldi in a box, packaged, and I won't eat them. I have to buy them individually because I stand there and feel each one.
0: Correct.
2: It can't have a bruise or a spot or a mark on it. And he's like, will you bloody hurry up? They're apples. But that's how fussy I am.
1: It's more than apples.
2: It's got that crunch and sweetness. Mm. As for the green ones, I only have them if I'm making an apple strudel.
0: That's right.
2: I won't bite into them.
0: Yeah, get it, girl.
2: I'm baking apple, eating apple.
0: Everything you're saying, yeah, we are absolutely picking up, my friend.
1: Snaps
0: gorgeous,
1: for you,
0: gorgeous,
1: Athena.
0: Gorgeous.
1: Thank you so, so much. Nick in Leopold, another passionate person. What is your apple of choice, Nick?
4: Very passionate. I like a lady, but not the lady you guys like. I'm with the Granny Smith as well.
0: Oh, you're into the grannies.
1: No.
0: Yeah.
1: What is it about the Granny Smith? Because like
0: the grannies, I'd like to call them
1: the grannies. What about the grannies? So like they're great for cooking, but like as a standard, like you're just taking a bite out of it, and like you get enjoyment from that.
4: First of all, grow up. You don't take bites out of apples. You cut them up into little slices and you eat them that way.
0: Oh, okay.
4: And if you want a sweet apple, just have a lolly. You want a little sour, bit of rind, you like that tough green skin. That's what I like to get into.
0: Tough green skin as well.
1: Okay.
0: Yeah, righto. Yeah.
1: See, Nick, the issue is you sound like you're in your 20s, but you also sound like you're in your 60s at the same time. Like there's a bit of confliction going on there.
4: Just because I'm in my 20s doesn't mean I can't like a granny.
0: Yeah, all ages can like a granny.
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6: Good afternoon. There are slight delays coming off the Westgate Freeway onto the Princes Freeway. However, it does settle approaching Point Cook Road. Otherwise, it's currently a clear run into Geelong on the Princes Freeway this Thursday afternoon. 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

0: That is Tame Impala there with Loser. 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
3: I love reality TV.
4: Of course, the world is in mourning after losing beautiful Dolly Parton over the last 24 hours.
0: It's been nice seeing a lot of the tributes and celebration of life and learning a little bit more about her. I know I have in the last 24 hours for certain.
4: She's an icon. Last night I watched Steel Magnolias, one of the movies that she's in.
0: I reckon that would have been streamed by tens of thousands of people around the country.
4: Honestly, the streaming service that made us all sign up for a 7-day trial will be absolutely killing it next week when we all forget to cancel it.
0: Yes.
4: But of course, Dolly Parton, very, very sad news in her passing, but we haven't said goodbye to all of Dolly's new music yet.
0: Okay.
4: So before her death, Dolly recorded a track to be kept inside a time capsule in Dollywood's Dreammore Resort in Tennessee. And it's going to be set to remain sealed until 2046 and be released on her 100th birthday.
0: Oh, so 20 years from now, that's going to be taking place.
4: Yes.
0: I mean, this year or last year, she released a song with Pitbull, which just was not on anybody's bingo cards.
4: I'll be so happy to hear that, because we love Mr. Worldwide.
0: It's called Powerful Women. Let's have a listen to Pitbull and Dolly Parton.

0: I imagine it's probably going to be a little bit more moving than that song with Pitbull.
1: Well, it will be her final piece of music to the world, released in 20 years' time. So I'm assuming it won't be featuring Mr. Worldwide, David Guetta, you know, who else?
0: Never know.
1: Savage, they could get in there, Benny tell Blanco. Us where the freak's at. We don't need that sort of vibe.
0: No, but it would keep us all on our toes. And in 20 years, we'll be in our 50s, Davo. And potentially still doing this radio show. Sorry, did I just out us for an... You don't like that?
1: No, it's just crazy to think that there will be a time where you are in your 50s. Do you know what I mean? Time's fleeting, and that's exactly what this last 24 hours has taught us.
0: Heavy, cool, all right.
1: Oh, it's okay.
0: Well, it's a very special thing to hear that there will be a song in a time capsule for Dolly Parton again. Just another reason to celebrate her for what would have been her 100th birthday.
1: Oh, we love you, Dolly.
0: There you go. If you want to see that story and everything else that's trending, head to our website, krock.com.au. On a train.

0: Benson Boone there. Sorry, I'm here for someone else. It's 3:46. Tim and Davo here to drive you home on K-Rock this afternoon. And Davo, we are going to be going for a little wander into a favourite territory of yours. Mm-hmm. We're going to chat about animals in places they're not meant to be
1: at. Oh, I love this. And you know what? I'm looking at one right now. They weren't meant to let a rat into the radio station, Tim. What are you doing over there, mate?
0: Fair play. Yesterday, I would say you borderline, you inspired this from me, because yesterday you spoke about there was a herd of cows up in, was it northern Queensland?
1: Up in Ipswich, yep.
0: And they weren't, well, that's, yeah, they were somewhere they definitely weren't meant to be.
1: Yeah, they were going through a drive-through, a McDonald's drive-through. They were heading there to get their revenge, and then they were herded out of that drive-through real quick smart. Yep. Well, Ronald said no.
0: Over in a place, in a small town called Cornwall, in the UK, there has been an animal spotted roaming the streets in the middle of the night in the early hours that is definitely not meant to be there. So this is in the UK, which is 15,000 kilometres from here in Australia. It was a wallaby.
1: What's going on?
0: So there, and this is not uncommon, David.
1: Nah, see, this really freaks me out. Like, how did the wallaby get there? Was it on a plane? Was it on a cruise ship?
0: No.
1: What was it doing?
0: I have the answer for that. These are all great questions. Mm-hmm. At the end of work, don't take, you so Sorry. Worked up, you're taking your jacket off.
1: I got excited.
0: So, after World War II in the UK, who were quite involved, there was a whole bunch of zoos and wildlife parks and those kind of things that had to shut down, and they released a lot of the animals. And there has been, just in the last 20 years, 30 spottings of different wallabies and kangaroos in the UK, specifically in this area.
1: Surely you can't just release these animals into the wild. That just doesn't seem, I mean, I get it. I know that's where they didn't know.
0: No, they didn't know. There's lots of people saying, is he hopping the speed limit? Like, that's really important.
1: Great.
0: Because it was early in the morning. But, it was after World War II. And they're a specific type of wallaby. They've also been spotted in Hawaii before as well. And they're like, it is kind of like, it's a wallaby, but it is.
1: Mm-hmm.
0: It's like, you look like obviously what we know to be a wallaby.
1: Is it a rugby player?
0: No, it's not George Gregan. You don't need to worry about that. But it always offers the opportunity for us to hit the phones with 52-232-955. Animals in the wrong place.
1: Yeah, maybe you had a koala in your bedroom, you know? Maybe.
0: Well, we don't know what Blinky Bill's getting up to.
1: Exactly. He is a busy man, but a koala. Not a bloke named Blinky Bill.
0: That was your ex-boyfriend,
1: yeah.
0: Blinky.
1: Maybe you've seen a rat in a radio station. I mean, there's so many different places you can see an animal in the wrong place.
0: Maybe you've seen a feral cat across from you at the desk right now. 52-232-955. 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

0: Taylor Swift there, Shake It Off. It is 3:53. Tim and Davo here to drive you home on K-Rock. Thanks to the Ponds. Get along to the Ponds for a great night out with your friends. And remember, you can celebrate Father's Day at the Ponds, spoiled out with lunch in the bistro or the sports bar. And don't forget, September 6th, that's Father's Day for those of you that doesn't stay in the back of your brain. So there you go. We are talking about animals in places they shouldn't be, Davo, because a wallaby has been spotted in a small town in England. They've had almost 100 sightings since the year 2020 of wallabies in this town because after World War II, they were released from zoos and parks because there were other priorities in the 40s in England.
1: Yes, yes. It's pretty crazy. And I know that that's how they got there, but in my heart and soul, I like to imagine that they've got on a plane, first class, taken a seat.
0: First class.
1: Getting a glass of champers and they're making their way to the UK for a new start.
0: So, yeah, that's definitely so. And wallabies shouldn't be in the UK. You know, it's not what you meant to be. What are you doing? And animals in places, the great example is always dog in the school. Mm-hmm. Like that's always like, oh, that was crazy.
1: Or as I said, a possum in the radio station yourself over there. Little poss.
0: Okay. Naomi's in Imbolie. We're going to get the phones with this. Naomi, what was the animal? Where was the place?
2: It was our house. We had, I think, 7 or 8 sheep in our bedroom.
0: Oh.
2: We'd gone out for the day and my husband had put the, just like the ewes and the lambs in the backyard, just to sort of eat down the grass.
0: Yeah.
2: And we've got whippet dogs, so we came home a couple of hours later where they've never chased them before and come home, no sheep in the backyard. We think someone stole the sheep. So we go into the house and we could hear a noise in the bedroom and we're going, oh, my God. Like someone's here, so go down there, and all the sheep are in our bedroom. They've jumped through the window.
1: Sheep
2: obviously
1: swingers.
2: The dogs chase them. So sheep poo and wee all over the bed, all over the carpet, the walls. So we had to close all the bedroom doors and use the hallway as a race to run them out down through the laundry.
0: You know what the worst thing was? They saw the woolen sheets and they were devastated. They were devastated. They were like, oh, that's Steve.
1: Crazy.
0: Oh, no, we missed Steve. All right, well, I'm Naomi. We don't have to kill a sheep.
1: No, that's Steve's grey hair.
0: Yeah. Okay, we've also got Chris in Mount Dunedin.
1: Chris, where'd you see an animal in the wrong place?
3: Oh, this was a few years ago. On a Friday night, I went out to the Sphinx Hotel and there was a couple of wild cougars in the bar.
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4: K-Rock Traffic.
5: Good afternoon. There has been a breakdown on the Westgate Freeway on the outbound ramp to the Vaulty Bridge. The left-hand lane is closed there and speeds are down to 40 kilometres. There are also slight delays coming off the Westgate Freeway onto the Princes Freeway. However, it does settle approaching Point Cook Road. Otherwise, it's currently a clear run to Geelong on the Princes Freeway this Thursday afternoon. 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
9: Partly cloudy this afternoon. Hey, it's Rebecca in the newsroom. The AFL Players Association says Jake Colajanny's well-being remains its priority after the Cats were fined for failing to lodge a concussion waiver signed by the player. The club's been fined $140,000, with $40,000 of that a carryover after an investigation into Geelong's third-party agreements. 34 Aussies are missing and more than 160 have died in flash flooding in Nepal. A chunk of ice broke off a glacier overnight, causing an avalanche and flash flooding near the Nepal-China border. Foreign Affairs says it's ready to provide consular help. Premier Ben Carroll's promised to get rid of a secret public transport tax used to help pay for the suburban rail loop. He's apologised and acknowledged trust has been eroded with Victorians.
10: Victorians do deserve an apology, and because there wasn't transparency and accountability, I'm today abolishing it.
9: The coroner's court has heard the cause of the death of an inmate at Barwon Prison in February cannot be determined. The inmate died in the Elyria unit in mid-February, just weeks before he was eligible for parole. A full inquest will now be held. And Prince Harry and Meghan have arrived in the UK with their children. The couple are set to live at a private residence in the Cotswolds region.
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9: It's set to be a busy off-season at the Western Bulldogs. The Giants are eyeing off ruckman Tim English, while defender Buka Kamas could also leave the kennel. But he says his focus is tomorrow night's wildcard final with Collingwood.
11: It can be tough at times, worrying about contract stuff and that sort of thing and trying to play well, but I feel like I've done an okay job with juggling that.
9: Former number three draft pick Paddy Dow's been delisted by St Kilda along with Isaac Killer and Patrick Sarid. The 26-year-old managing only 10 games for the Saints since being traded from the Blues in 2023.
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9: Checking the conditions on the coast this afternoon, we're looking at western or westerly winds. Surf sitting around 2 feet, swell just under 2 metres. Low tide's happening around 5 this afternoon, high tide just before 11 tonight.
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4: K-Rock weather.
9: Partly cloudy this afternoon, tomorrow a shower or two and 17. Right now it's 14 and you're up to date with Tim and Davo for your drive home.
3: Get along to the ponds for a great night out with friends. 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And like, you know, everyone else too. 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
12: Good afternoon. Hopefully you're having a great Friday Eve, wherever you are across Geelong, as we take you towards your, can I say Thursday night?
13: Yeah, sure.
12: Okay, thank you.
13: Yeah, it's, you could. Yeah. Like, I mean, obviously the name for Thursday here is Friday Eve, and that's okay. That's the language we're trying to get out there, Tim. Are. But we can obviously refer to it as its legal name, Thursday. Government name.
12: It is. Yeah, it is a government name. It's a lovely sunny day as well. Definitely getting a sneak peek at spring, which is nice. Still, the only thing that reminds me that it's still winter technically is that got to down to like 5 degrees last night.
13: It was frosty last night.
12: It's frosty. How's your visitors going at your studio apartment at the moment? There's three of you in about 4 square metres.
13: Yes, it's my mum and her bestie, Jeanette. They're staying with me for another couple of nights. They leave on Sunday. But yesterday, because the weather was so nice, they went down to the Geelong waterfront and they got on that little train that goes along the waterfront. Very, very cute. They said it was lovely.
12: Okay. I know that they haven't done this, but I need confirmation. I caught up with your mum for lunch this week, mm-hmm. and she was like,
13: "Just the two of you?"
12: Yeah, she was like, "Tim, what should I do? Like when Lauren's at work, what should I go out and do?" And I said, "I know that this might sound crazy, but you need to go to the Wool Museum on Moorabool Street." Mm-hmm. Genuinely, I've only heard incredible things, and the people there are lovely. And she didn't give me a look of, well, I'll go have a look at that.
13: I can tell you my mum Irene is not museum energy, but she is certainly get to the tavern energy. You know what I mean?
12: All right. Well, I did because she was like, oh, I'm just going to go to the pokies and then I'll go to the Wool Museum after. So
13: that's on air.
12: She was fluttering too hard, I've heard. So, well, Davo, I don't know what to say. I think I've backed myself into a tricky corner. I don't want to get into another fight with your mum. I came out not so great the other time. So we're going to move on.
3: Armstrong Barbecue. Father's Day sorted. Reserve Dad's Armstrong Barbecue Masterclass spot today.
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3: It's Tim and Davo's 3 question quiz.
12: Gamble responsibly. You win some, you lose more. I think legally we do have to say that. But not when it comes to the 3 question quiz, thanks to Armstrong Barbecue.
13: Yeah, these guys are awesome. They've hooked us up with a ripper prize.
12: $60 to spend at Armstrong Barbecue. You can win that right now. Plus, you get a 1 in 5 chance of being upgraded to the major prize this Friday, which is an Armstrong Barbecue cooking masterclass for you and Dad worth $600.
13: But how will they do it, Tim? Because this is a difficult, difficult quiz. You've got 60 seconds, 3 whole questions,
9: what?
13: And you have to get 2 of them right.
12: Yeah, I know. I don't know how people do it, but yet every single day they manage to figure it out, which is just incredible. And we want you to celebrate Dad, the father figure in your life. Maybe you want to celebrate your partner who is an incredible dad. 5223295. It is time to play the 3 question quiz. Again, you can win $60 to spend at Armstrong Barbecue right now. It's Tim and Davo driving you home. You're on K-Rock.

0: on my soul. It is 4:10. Tim and Davo here to drive you home on Carrick. Bruno Mars announced today he's coming to Australia and New Zealand. He's going to be in Melbourne, Marvel Stadium. His little fedora, his little legs, dancing his little tiny hiney off in February. Tickets go on sale next week.
1: Big music, though.
0: Absolutely. Yeah, big, big sound.
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1: It's high pressure. It is the hardest quiz. 60 seconds, 3 questions. Get 2 of them right and, mate, you are getting yourself an epic prize.
0: $60 to spend at Armstrong Barbecue, plus a 1 in 5 chance of winning an Armstrong Barbecue Cooking Masterclass for you and Dad worth $600. 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
1: yep,
0: and they want to be the best. Every dad wants to be the best barbecuer.
1: Of course. I mean, it's a pride, it's joy, it's ego, it's all of those things wrapped into one.
0: It is. And the 3-question quiz is how we can get you there. Cassidy and Bell Post Hill, ready and raring to play. 60 seconds is not a lot of time to answer 3 questions. Do you think you'll manage to do it?
4: Yes, I would think so.
1: All right, the time will start after the first question. Let's rip in. What colour is the cartoon dog Bluey?
4: Blue.
1: What is the capital city of Queensland?
4: Brisbane.
1: Who plays Jack in the movie Titanic?
4: Leonardo DiCaprio.
0: Wow. Ooh. 49 seconds to spare. Did we rush? Did we rush?
1: Well, should we find out?
0: We should, because remember, $60 to Armstrong Barbecue is on the line, plus that chance to get into the barbecue masterclass. So, Davo?
1: Okay. What colour is the cartoon dog Bluey? You said blue, and that is correct.
0: Thank God, because it could have been sometimes Bluey, they're red, you know?
1: Yeah.
0: So, and unironically, well, not ironically, so good start.
1: Question number 3. Now, this is a tricky one.
0: Yeah.
1: Who played Jack in the movie Titanic? I mean, it's from the 1990s.
0: So long ago.
1: You said Leonardo DiCaprio, and we can tell you that's bloody right.
0: Yep, and you got the other one right too. So you are showing off, Cassidy. You have won yourself $60 to spend at Armstrong Barbecue, plus in the running for that cooking masterclass.
4: Thank you so much.
0: There we go. Would you be celebrating father figure of your own, your dad, and your partner, someone in their life?
4: Probably my husband. Yeah,
0: oh, beautiful. Nice. That's nice, yeah. Cassidy. Well, there you go. You never know. We could be calling you tomorrow afternoon. Remember, your Father's Day is sorted. Reserve Dad's Armstrong Barbecue Masterclass spot today. It's Tim and Davo driving you home. You're on K-Rock.

0: Kelly Clarkson there. Since you've been gone, always goes hard. It is 4:16. Tim and Dave are here to drive you home on K-Rock this afternoon.
1: Now, Kelly Clarkson, Since You've Been Gone, that is some real music right there.
0: That'll move you. It's a story.
1: It's a story. It's a real singer. It's everything that we love about music. But yep. AI music is certainly starting to creep into our lives and take over a bit.
0: Yep. AI is everywhere. And I've purposefully avoided the AI music space because I fear it, if I'm being completely honest. And Josh Fawaz, Australian DJ, has recently copped a bit of heat because his... We got to say it still. His banger.
1: It's a great song. It's a great track. Yeah. I wish it was a real artist on there, but it's a great track.
0: Yeah, the Like a Prayer, it is. It's, he's DJed it and he's produced it, but he's used AI to get the voice. When there's so many great singers to use from, he's just used AI.
1: Yeah, and people are pretty upset about it, but they're also upset with the AI music being used on a TV show called The Block.
0: Okay, Scotty Cam's TV show, yes, we know and love it.
1: Now, I've spoken a bit about AI music on reality TV before, where they really sort of use the literal things that are happening in the show as a song. So in like Love Island, it'll be like, you know, I shouldn't be putting all my eggs in one basket. And then all of a sudden it'll be like, eggs are in one basket, you know, right? It's
0: like, that's crazy.
1: It's crazy. But look, on The Block, here's a little example about what they're doing. They're introducing the judges here. Judges.

0: I don't like it. I really don't like that. Scotty Cam! Scotty Cam! It's just like, because it's so American and it's so AI, that's heavy, man. I don't like it.
1: And you know what? I've never really looked into it, but today I thought what we could do is I did a little dive into the AI music world. And I've tried to put together a bit of a song for you and I here on the show.
0: Okay.
1: Look, this is my first go. I'm not sure if I liked this one.

0: Avo. This is a free trial.
1: Yeah.
0: It's got to be.
1: It certainly is.
0: Tim and Davo. That is, it's weird. It's a weird feeling, if I'm being completely honest.
1: Well, I don't think it really captured the energy of this show. So I tried again, and here's a verse of a song.

0: What did you think of that?
1: What did you tell it about us?
2: I just said to, I used AI for this, and I just said, here, make a song for Tim and Davo, and this is what they know about us.
1: Okay, all right. That's, I mean, again, it's like, it seems so strange, because it's like, again, I'm forgetting that it's AI. I'm like, why has this person written a song about the radio show? That's really weird, but it sounds so good in a bad way.
2: In a bad way, but look, should we hear the chorus?
1: Okay, let's have a listen. It's

0: Harry Styles there, American Girls. It's 4:24, Tim and Davo, here to drive you home on K-Rock. And it's all thanks to the Ponds. Get along to the Ponds for a great night out with friends. Remember, you can celebrate your dad and Father's Day at the Ponds, spoiling with lunch in the bistro or the sports bar where the big screen is, where you know he wants to be. And it's September 6th, so it's a week and a bit away in case you're going, oh, crap.
1: Is that you reminding your wife and child over the radio that you would like a great celebration for yourself?
0: No.
1: Daddy Day?
0: They're very aware. They get the emails of what's on the list of things that I want and want to do. So, we'll Davo, do you ever find yourself, and like if you're listening right now, I argue that you don't do this. You ever find yourself just lying?
1: Yeah.
0: Like, just to get out of an uncomfortable or awkward situation, or just so that, like, maybe you want to stop. You just want to stop talking. You want to move on. So you just say something, and it's a lie. It's a harmless lie. It's not a white lie, but it's harmless. And you go, why did I do that? That's unnecessary.
1: I do find myself doing this, particularly in an awkward situation. But, I mean, you've been caught lying a few times lately. Remember when you lied to your gorgeous, gorgeous wife, Jess, about eating 2 donuts every single day? You said, I've never eaten 2 pink donuts. And I said, well, I've only known you to eat 2 pink donuts. So
0: that was a misunderstanding.
1: Oh, yeah.
0: She didn't know that I was eating any donuts. So then when... Because, you know, we all have our things, and mine is pink donuts. And then I was freaking out because she was like, well, how often are you having donuts? I was like, I barely have them. I barely – 2 donuts. I'm not even having one. And I was lying because, like, probably once a fortnight I'll be having a pink donut.
1: Can I also say you are – when you do lie, I always know – when you're lying. So you do something with your face every time you tell a little bit of a white lie, or you sort of add a little bit extra flavour to something.
0: What do I do?
1: It's an eye situation for you. Like, I close my eyes when I'm lying. You shift your eyes around a little bit. So I always know that you're putting a little bit of mayo.
0: Because it's like the shifty dog on The Simpsons. Is that what it's like?
1: It's just like a little bit of on the side. Okay. Yep, okay.
0: All right. Well,
1: so probably, control that in the future.
0: Okay, good to know. Well, I lied to somebody that you know. Today,
1: ooh,
0: this morning. So your favourite cafe in Geelong is run by
1: Katie.
0: Katie. And spoken to Katie over the phone before, and I went in to pick up my wife a coffee this morning because we pre-ordered it, and it just said, like, Tim on the order. I know that you go in there pretty much every day, so she knows you and she knows what you do for work, and so through you, she's aware of me.
1: Yeah.
0: But because we...
1: And you've also been on radio here in Geelong for 4 years.
0: Yeah, but I'm the whitest, most generic man ever. I'm like vanilla ice cream in a tub of cream. You're just... There's no... I'm blending in, right? And so... We talked about how many marshmallows you're allowed to ask for at cafes, and we had a few people call up, including Katie, who helps run Betty's on Borrible Street. Mm-hmm. And so when I picked up the coffee for my wife, before she said anything, she was like, how many marshmallows are you after, Tim? And I was like, ah, you must be Katie. Hi. It's nice to finally meet you properly. And she was like, oh, like, this is the coffee you've got. I think it's like a bounty. It's
1: your wife loves the bounty
0: she's
1: coconut, chocolate, coffee goodness.
0: Absolutely goodness about it. And Davo, she said to me, she was like, oh, is this like, I didn't know you, like, is this your favorite type of coffee? And I was like, oh, no, sorry, it's for my wife. Mm-hmm. Like, I'm a child, I don't drink coffee. And then she went on to tell me about all these incredible non-coffee drinks that they have there, and it's like hot chocolates or all these chocolate drinks. And for some reason, because I didn't want to fully dismiss her business, I was like, I love chocolate drinks. I love hot drinks. Oh, next time. And I feel awful because I'm just not in.

0: the milk game, like whatsoever, like whether it's a hot chocolate, whether it's anything, no. And I just, it was an out-of-body experience. And yeah, I've lied to this lovely woman.
1: You're not a flavoured milk man. And the thing is that what, so you're concerned now that you're going to be pressured into buying a milk drink because you've now said that you would like a milk drink.
0: My fear is that I know that Katie is extremely generous and thoughtful. And that the next time I pop in, she's going to, like, do something like, oh, I got this specially
1: try this.
0: And then I'm going to have to continue this lie that I love chocolate.
1: Okay.
0: And I love, the flavoured milks and stuff. And it's not the case. Like, if I'm going to a cafe, unless there's a kombucha or it's early enough to get a soft drink if they have it, that is what I'm going for because I, again, am 12 years old on the inside.
1: Mm.
0: And I'm worried that this lie is just going to become bigger and bigger. And Katie's good people and I don't want to lie to people.
1: What's your poker face like when you try something that you don't like that much? Can you fake it till you make it?
0: The problem is I'm an incredible liar on the inside and out, other than the shifty eyes.
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3: Good afternoon. There has been a breakdown over on the Westgate Bridge outbound on the upslope. There are currently delays back to the Balti Bridge. The Princes Freeway is also looking slow outbound from the Westgate Freeway through to the Point Cook Bend. Get 3K off select MY26.5 Everest, plus the first 5 general services free. 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
2: 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It's Tim and Davo on

0: Erin LeCount there. New music here on K-Rock. The cinema. It is 4:37. Tim and Davo here to drive you home on K-Rock. Get along to the ponds for a great night out with friends. We love the ponds. They bring us the show every single afternoon.
1: Look, we've been talking about humanoid robots for months now and their origin story. It's here. It's happening. They're going to take over. I'm concerned. I know I'm wearing my tinfoil hat right now.
0: Yeah.
1: But I'm getting worried.
0: And there's heaps of examples. They're giving them strength. They're giving them speed. They're giving them smarts.
1: Mm-hmm.
0: They're giving them faith.
1: And opportunities.
0: We just saw the humanoid games in China where all these humanoid robots are breaking records of like the 100-meter sprint and like high jump and all these crazy things. So they're literally making Terminators.
1: Yeah, and I'm getting worried because, Tim, a whistleblower has lifted the lid on a secret robot plan at an Australian warehouse. And workers are not happy.
0: Okay. Can I just quickly ask a question?
1: Yeah.
0: Because I know you like to get carried away and have a bit of fun. Like,
1: no, this is real.
0: Okay. Because, yeah, yesterday you brought the cows in the McDonald's in the drive-thru and you said your headline was they were there for revenge.
1: Yeah.
0: Like, is this one of those? Like, are you going to take some liberties or is, like, this a real legitimate thing that's happening?
1: No, this is a real legitimate thing that's happening.
0: Okay.
1: But, like, obviously I'm going to put a little bit of, like, I'm worried.
0: Oh, yeah.
1: Because
0: yeah,
1: we're all worried.
0: But as long as you don't make up that the cows are going to McDonald's.
1: Well, the cows went to that drive-thru in Queensland, as a herd, through the drive-thru. How can you say,
0: you're just putting two and two together.
1: How can you say that they're not there for revenge?
0: Shining bright that tinfoil hat today. Anyway, sorry to interrupt. So this is real. Good to know.
1: Yeah, so a major logistics company called Siva Logistics, they're looking at creating a futuristic Australian warehouse where robots and automation could do a lot of the work which is currently performed by humans.
0: Mm.
1: So look, they're basically going to be bringing in these robot workers. I mean, I know they might not necessarily all be humanoid robots, but they are bringing in technology that could handle a lot of stuff like moving stock, sorting goods, and other sort of repetitive physical jobs that are done by humans.
0: This is the thing, because obviously, if there's things that these humanoid robots can do for safety reasons that makes humans not have to do things that are considered dangerous, that's mm-hmm. fantastic. But if humans stop losing jobs and income because Terminator is stacking pallets, then that's an issue, right?
1: Yeah, it is, because it's not only like the warehouses or this company isn't doing that because they're concerned about the physical health. They want things to be efficient and they do say safer, but you know, mainly efficient. But yeah, this could be a job cutting exercise this is what we're scared about. We've seen it at the shops with the bloody self-serve checkouts.
0: It started there, didn't it?
1: It did. And that has taken jobs. And this is the next thing. This whistleblower found some sort of document, which I know I'm probably getting it sounds a little bit more, you know, Pink Panther-esque. But, you know, there has been an element where someone has found these plans that were meant to be kept secret as a future of this particular company.
0: Did a humanoid robot leak it because it's gained consciousness and doesn't want to be spending its life working efficiently for this warehouse?
1: Well, if you're going to play silly buggers about it, Tim, it's not really fair, is it?
0: Tim and Davo, driving you home, you're on K-Rock.

0: Lil Nas X there. That's what I want. It is at 4:43. Tim and Davo here to drive you home. And you're on K-Rock.
1: Tiguan 110 TSI live from 44990 at Rex Gorel Volkswagen. 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
2: I love reality TV.
0: Okay, it made a comeback late in 2025. Let's chat about Big Brother. It's been pretty much on and off our screens for the better part of the last 25 years. A social experiment, Davo, for people that might not have seen or heard about Big Brother.
3: I mean, a bunch of people get left into a house for 30 to 90 days back in the day. And basically, you're just sort of left in there with no clocks, nothing to entertain yourself. And yeah, it's a bit of a social experiment.
0: Yeah, it's come back. You've applied to go on this season of Big Brother.
3: Yeah, and I regret it every single day.
0: There's a big change coming to Big Brother. So it's been on multiple channels. It's been there's been different versions. Like last year's was a much condensed, shorter version. But what is the thing that they have in common with where it takes place?
3: It's always been in Queensland.
0: It's always been in Queensland on the Gold Coast.
3: At Dreamworld.
0: Now, and there was a period where like the old house, because it's kind of, if you've ever been to Dreamworld before, it's off to the reserve in the park next to it. Like you can see all the rides and then like a kilometre down the road is this giant warehouse that is the Big Brother house. Mm-hmm. Big Brother is moving from the Goldie. And they're constructing a new Big Brother house in Brisbane, Davo.
3: What are we doing in Brisbane?
0: Isn't it so? It feels wrong for it to not be on the Gold Coast.
3: And I mean, at Dreamworld, what an iconic spot. I went there for a one of the eviction shows where Ryan Fitzgerald was on there.
0: Wow. Mm. Literally one of your 58 childhood dreams to meet Ryan Fitzgerald. But yeah, construction, Channel 10 announced that construction on the 2026 house has begun in Brisbane's Screen Queensland Studios, which is 45 kilometres away from Dreamworld on the Gold Coast. And it's going to be built inside a film and TV studio. New location, new house, filled with new housemates. But don't worry, it's still the same old scheming Big Brother in charge. That's what the messaging is. Do you think it changes much of it? Because I think a lot of it is where it's at, the location, the vibes of the Gold Coast, the Goldie.
3: Yeah, I hope it doesn't feel too like TV land, if you know what I mean, because there was something about it being at Dreamworld. You'd have people going on the rides, screaming at the housemates while they're up on the Tower of Terror, you know, that sort of thing.
0: So I'm worried. I'm hesitant. And if you get on the show, Davo, then I'll be, because you don't want it to look like just a screen stage, because that's not going to be good.
3: No.
0: I don't think that's what we want.
3: No, you want it to feel like a real home.
0: Give them natural light, damn it. If you want to see that story and everything else that is trending, head to our website, krock.com.au.

0: 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It is 4:53. Tim and Davo here to drive you home. You're on K-Rock this afternoon.
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0: Yeah, if you head into your local Abco, and there's so many great ones. The Abco in Newcombe is fantastic. 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The brand new Abco on the Surf Coast Highway at Mount Dunedin. It's the biggest, I believe, unless someone tricked me, I'm pretty sure it's the biggest APCO in Australia.
3: Mate, it's bloody flashed. You got to get down there and check it out. Yeah. I actually went in there just for a little visit. I pulled in. I wasn't even needing to stop, but I just wanted to check it out, and it did not disappoint.
0: Yeah. It's like a lounge. You can just lounge back, have your jaffles, and scan the QR code inside your local APCO cafe 24/7 on Friday. So tomorrow, Tom and Loggy are going to be giving away $200 for you to spend at APCO and shout the ultimate Smoko break. I think at the moment, you and I are, well, obviously we love the jaffles. We are in a pastry time.
3: Mm-hmm.
0: Are we sausage rolling or meat pieing? If jaffles, like excluding jaffles.
3: I mean, it's a tough choice. I'm a real spinach and ricotta pastry kind of gal.
0: Okay.
3: So that's more sausage roll style.
0: So $100 on that. And then $100 on the new roast lamb jaffle, which is only at APCO Cafe 24/7. And then, yeah, but then again, this is a team of two right here. People probably have a bigger team to deal with. But scan that QR code. You still have time to get it done this afternoon and tomorrow morning before Tom and Loggy give it away. And you can get it done only at APCO Cafe 24/7.
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4: 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And the Geelong City Market, not only do they have the Forte Busker stage from 9 a.m. Lucy Tuck and 11:30 at Fatta, but they have a bunch of bands from Cardinia International College. So Final Exam, The Brothers, Square One, No Standing, Motive and Elliot Thompson, they're all playing in Little Mallop Street from 10:30 to 1:30. So get along and check it out.
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20: Good afternoon. There are delays on the Westgate Freeway in both directions currently. There was an earlier breakdown potentially impacting that traffic too. The Princes Freeway is also looking slow outbound from the Westgate Freeway through to the Point Cook Bend. However, it does clear toward Geelong. 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More traffic for the drive home. 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
23: Partly cloudy tonight, a shower or two tomorrow and 17. Broadcasting on Wadawurrung Country. Hi, I'm Rebecca McDonald. The AFL's found Geelong did not intend to hide a concussion waiver agreement with Jake Colajasny or deceive the league. The club's been fined $140,000. League boss Andrew Dillon says the Cats did almost everything right.
24: They consulted widely with the AFL, with doctors, lawyers, insurers, and importantly with Jake himself and his representatives. However, what they did wrong was not lodge a variation to the agreement with the AFL, which is required. It's a mistake that Geelong have acknowledged many times.
23: A second safe injecting space in Victoria could be of benefit to the region, according to the coroner. Findings on the death of a woman in Geelong in December have led to calls for a medically supervised injecting centre if changes to the legislation are made to allow it. They found in a 10-year period, the Geelong region had the sixth most deaths from heroin in Victoria. The federal government's trying to get an urgent update on 34 Australians missing in Nepal. At least 160 people have died after flash flooding on the Nepal-Tibet border. Foreign Minister Penny Wong says information regarding their safety is limited.
0: I would say to you at this stage, access and information are very limited given the scale of disaster. We will do our best to ascertain whatever information we can.
23: The region's mayors and councillors are in for a pay rise after a review was fast-tracked by 3 years. Geelong Mayor Stretch Contell's base allowance is almost $158,000. His deputy to receive $64,000 and councillors $49,000. Surf Coast and Golden Plains mayors will receive $124,000, councillors over $38,000. Former COVID commander Jerome Wymar's leaving the public service. He's been the secretary of the Department of Transport and Planning since January last year. His departure follows the sacking of former head of the Department of Premier and Cabinet, Jeremy Moule. And the Australian National Dictionary Centre is searching for the country's hidden regional words. Wants people to submit words and expressions that are unique to particular towns, states and territories.
1: Bowen Timber, where handy dads go for quality hardware.
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23: Carlton coach Josh Fraser's hoping Will Haywood and Nick Haynes will be available for the game against Melbourne on Saturday night at the G. But he won't be taking any risks with the pair in the do-or-die clash.
2: He's fit to play and fit to perform. I think they need to perform. The load and the toll that it puts on the rest of the group if they're not able to get through is too great, particularly with the way the game's played at the moment. So we need to be comfortable and confident that they can perform.
23: The Giants are set to gauge the interest of ruckman Tim English to fill the void of Kieran Briggs. The Dogs ruckman's wife last week signed with the New South Wales Swifts after moving from the Vixens. Meantime, English and Aaron Norton are expected to be named to play against Collingwood in tomorrow night's wildcard final.
1: Rex Corral Skoda, your surprising source of hybrid motoring.
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23: Partly cloudy tonight, tomorrow a shower or 2 and 17. Saturday, partly cloudy 16. Right now it's 13 and you're up to date with Tim and Davo for your drive home.
1: Get along to the Ponds for a great night out with friends. Tim and Davo. The drive home done right. K-Rock.
3: Yeah, good afternoon or wherever you are across your long surf coast in the Bellarine. It's lovely outside and it's lovely inside because Tim and Davo are here and we're taking you where you need to go.
4: Oh, we're having the time of our lives.
3: Davo, just up on the...
4: I'm really enjoying
3: sarcastic.
4: Myself. I know.
3: On the television screen behind you, gorgeous, gorgeous skull there is the Tipping Point Australia hosted by the one and only Todd Woodbridge. It just gave me a frightful reminder I think in the next 2 or 3 weeks, the episode of the Tipping Point that I'm going to be on will be on TV, and I live in fear of that day because of the big mistake that I made where Todd Woodbridge, in my mind, I answered incorrectly, I misspoke. Todd Woodbridge laughed at me.
4: Yep.
3: Made a joke at my expense, and then the entire studio audience laughed on top of that.
4: Yeah. Tim, I think we've found your tipping point.
3: Yes. So I think it's September 9th, so I won't be watching that day, but I'm happy for you to tell me how it goes. Already know.
4: We're going to be watching it together, mate. There is not a chance you're getting away with that. I think we're going to get listeners and do a screening. I'm going to be making the biggest deal out of you on Tipping Point, out of anyone, because I'm so proud of my mate for getting on TV and I want to celebrate you.
3: The screening will probably only last about 20 minutes. Just heads up, I don't make it to the end of the episode. But
4: that's all right.
3: Short, sharp.
4: I think you meant to say short, sharp and shiny. I think what you are saying might be what you did when you made a mistake on the show.
3: That's a shame. Well, it got worse. It can get worse. I don't know what's up next. I don't care. It's Tim and Davo driving you home. Yeah, okay, right. Sorry.

0: It's 11 past five. Tim and Davo here to drive you home, and you're on K-Rock this afternoon.
1: This week we've been talking about the gorgeous Aussie accent and some of the things that the Aussie accent isn't quite capable of pulling off, I'd say.
0: Yeah, it can do heaps. Like, it can make you interested in wildlife, like Irwins presented. It can make you love fictional koalas. But yeah, there's certain things that it shouldn't be anywhere near.
1: It can also rev you up at a rodeo, I'll tell you that much for free. But what it can't do is sing R&B. And I put something together earlier this week. It sounds like this.
2: I'm just a bachelor.
0: Oh, nice.
2: Looking for a partner.
3: Not good.
2: Someone who knows how to ride.
0: Oh, we'll stop. Sorry. So we cross that off the list. Australian accents cannot do R&B.
1: Like, no.
0: It can do rap. It can do Missy Higgins stuff.
1: Of course.
0: But it can't do R&B. So cross that off the list.
1: Yeah, but what it also can't do is read erotic novels.
0: You tried that out yesterday as well.
1: He stepped closer, his eyes burning into mine. His hands traced over the curve of my waist, sending a shiver through my entire body. Are you keen? He whispered. I swallowed hard. Yeah. Nah. His jaw tightened. Far out. You're a good sort. So, it doesn't quite set the scene as, I guess, a French or, you know, Spanish or something gorgeous.
0: So we crossed the line through that, but only halfway, because we're like, well, maybe you're the issue here. Maybe it's your Australian accent.
1: Don't have a sexy bone in my body.
0: And I was like, maybe. I don't know if I've got it within me. I need just a bit of time to figure it out. So you've allowed me the day to pen a bit of my, like, this is an original, by the way, just off, like, I've loosely based it off a character that I know. Her name's Davo. unlucky in love. So I am now going to have my crack with my Australian accent. I'll dial it up, obviously.
1: Okay, let's see if it's sexy.
0: Okay, here we go. Davo had no idea what was going on. She hadn't been with a fella for some time now. She thought to herself, nah, this can't be true. Why is this big, handsome lad chatting to me? But besides her recent inexperience, Davo found herself the target of a 6'3" drummer who wanted to show her stick. Purr-up-a-pum-pum, he said gently, and got on a roll. Righto, that's me done, Davo cried.
1: It's great. It's great. Probably not factual, though, let's be honest.
0: Well, the idea that a man speaking to you, yes, I agree, currently ludicrous. So you're right. It is a non-fiction
1: story. We get
0: story.
1: It. We heard your story, mate. Like, yeah. Look, not sexy. Sorry, mate.
0: Not sexy, but true. So, you know, it's Tim and Davo. You're on K-Rock.

0: G-Flip there, Bet on Fire. It is 5:17. Tim and Davo here on K-Rock, taking you where you need to go for your Thursday afternoon. All thanks to the Ponds. Get along to the Ponds for a great night out with friends.
1: OMG. It's a 60-second celebrity.
2: It's quite the guessing game, this one. 60-second celebrity, where one of us gets 60 seconds to guess the celebrity the other person has thought of.
0: Yes, the celebrities, they be busy. They be doing stuff. They're in movies. They're making music. They're on telly. They're on Instagram and YouTube. There's celebrities everywhere. So the way we keep this fair is... pretty big name. I have 60 seconds to ask. What do you give me a look for?
2: No, because I don't like, I know we usually go for like a Hugh Jackman, like Margot Robbie.
0: Ariana Grande.
2: Yeah. This one's is a very well name, but not as that.
0: So, okay. So it's like a B star?
2: Yeah, well, that's the only hint you're going to get. But.
0: Okay. All right. Well, now I'm nervous and curious, but that's okay. I have yes or no questions that I'm allowed to ask. I get three guesses maximum because I don't want to take the Mickey out of it. Mm-hmm. The whole thing is I'm piggy left out.
2: Yes.
0: So everyone knows. So I'm going to take my headphones off in a second. You'll tell everyone and then you all just watch me suffer.
2: Yeah.
0: Ha-ha. All right. Here we go.
2: I think he's going to be mad, but it's Rob Millsy Mills.
0: So needy. Every week when I do
2: I'm
0: this.
2: Like, come back.
0: Okay. Difficulty rating on this one?
2: I don't know. I don't think it's difficult, but we'll see.
0: Okay. All right. Am I a male?
2: Yes.
0: Am I Australian?
2: Yes.
0: Am I a DJ?
2: No.
0: Am I an actor?
2: Yes.
0: Mostly known for acting?
2: Yes.
0: Can I sing as well?
2: Yes.
0: Okay, so I'm mostly known for singing.
2: Bit of both.
0: Am I Rob Mills?
2: Oh, yes. Yeah, Millsy's been in the news recently.
0: There's not many that can do both in our country other than Hugh Jackman and Robert Millsy Mills.
2: He's been in the news recently. There was a bit of a picture with his rig out. I didn't actually read the headline, but I saw his name and I thought, great, let's have a chat about Millsy.
0: For people that don't know Rob Mills, I'll get a bit of a snippet of one of his incredible pieces of music.
2: That's a track.
0: That is a track. Miss Vanity there.
2: Of course. Australian Idol Season 1 alumni.
0: I thought it was going to be Fisher for a bit because I know you love DJs.
2: Love him.
0: And then, yeah. What a fluke. I didn't mean that, by the way.
2: Well done.
0: 60 Second Celebrity is back next week. It is Tim and Davo driving you home. You're on K-Rock. Let's get into Ricky Martin now, living La Vida Loca. It's 20 past 5 and you're on K-Rock.

0: Samba. My body isn't ready. It's 5:27. We're Tim and Davo here on K-Rock. Big weekend because Savers, the super thrift store in Geelong, is now open. If you love your op shopping, if you love your thrifting, and you've never been to something like Savers before, there's nothing like Savers.
1: So my mum and her bestie have been visiting over the last couple of weeks and week.
0: It could feel like it.
1: And they've been going op shopping every single day, loving it so much. I've been getting so many knickknacks in my little studio apartment. It's going to be an interesting situation.
0: Again, I hate to bring it up. The convenience of the time that your mum, who loves thrifting, visiting to when Savers in Geelong is opening. Mm-hmm. Is it a coincidence or is it planned and a secret from her?
1: Well, I can only imagine she's going to be so keen to get to Savers North Geelong this Saturday. They're going to have so many giveaways as well, like free barista-made coffee, cupcakes, Savers vouchers to win, footy cards, so many things.
0: Chris, who you hear every day here on K-Rock, he's going to be there. And you watch him for around the footy cards, because I know him and his son, they're really into it, and he's meant to be working, telling people how great Savers is. So if you see him near a select footy cards, don't smack it out of his hand.
1: No.
0: But just even feign interest, but, I really love him, just because otherwise he'll go home with 40 grand worth of footy cards.
1: Greedy.
0: But a lovely guy, and you can go and catch him this Saturday at Savers, at the thrift superstore in Geelong that's now open.
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2: Good afternoon. The Westgate Freeway is looking slow citybound from the Balti through the Burnley Tunnel and outbound from the Domain Tunnel to Montagu Street, then from Millers Road to the Princes Freeway. There has also been a crash this afternoon in Werribee on Werribee Main Road at Geelong Road. 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

0: Justin Bieber there, Nicki Minaj, Beauty and a Beat. 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
3: I love reality TV.
4: After almost 20 years, Booyaka Shah Ali G is back.
0: Yeah. I feel like we spoke about this a few weeks ago. You brought it to the show. Did we agree at the time that we were both very surprised that Ali G was making a comeback?
4: Well, it feels like that's one of those characters that should stay in the 2000s.
0: Yeah, he was there.
4: I mean, we're not bringing back Summer Heights High. You know, we're not bringing back some of those.
0: Bruno. You know, we're not bringing back a lot of his characters.
4: No. I'm talking about, like, other characters, yeah, obviously. Yeah. Summer Heights High, that was always left in the dark again.
0: Jonah,
4: you can't be bringing that into this day and age.
0: You cannot.
4: But Sacha Baron Cohen is certainly doing that, and there's a brand new movie coming out on the 23rd of October. Here's a snippet of the trailer.
5: Yo, it's me, Ali G. I've been gone for 20 years, chilling. And in that time, the world went to crap. There was COVID, wars, and Ed Sheeran. Bae's gonna get back on top with a brand new thing called a documentary. For the first time ever, this is a film with real people, not actors.
0: Oh, wow.
4: Yeah.
0: Do you just like it because he had a joke, he had a swipe at Ed Sheeran?
4: Oh, yeah,
0: a bit of extra fun.
4: But look, he's got a whole storyline happening. Apparently his girlfriend's going to be pregnant and he's going to be trotting around mockumentary style talking to real people like he's done in other movies.
0: Yeah, I mean, the mockumentary, I love it. It's because it's a documentary, but it's a mockumentary, but it's a documentary within the mockumentary.
4: Yes.
0: So it's a bit of Inception there. Sacha Baron Cohen must love money.
4: Oh, yeah.
0: Because to bring this out of the woodwork, I mean, unfortunately, off those 29 seconds, I'm intrigued.
4: Yeah, I know.
0: Why am I intrigued?
4: Well, it's been 24 years after his first movie and he's back on October 23rd. Very, very soon.
0: Very, very soon. There you go. And then, you know, maybe we'll see Borat in another 5 years, and then that could be getting more money.
4: Mm.
0: We like it. We'll keep an eye on it. Unfortunately, I want to watch that. If you want to see that story and everything else that is trending, head to our website, krock.com.au.

0: It is Tim and Davo here to drive you home on K-Rock this afternoon. Wildcard finals in the AFL is here, Davo, and to talk us through that and a bit of other stuff is King from K-Rock Football. Good afternoon, King.
1: Ah, very good afternoon. I thought I got a break this week with no cats.
2: No, never. We're in the finals, baby. This is your time to shine, Kingy.
1: No, I don't shine at all. Maybe off my bald head. But that's about it when the light's reflecting in the right way. But gee, I haven't shined for a long time.
2: Sounds like you are doing a great job at it, mate.
1: Oh, thank you. I appreciate that.
0: Just quickly on your on top of your shiny head right now is a great hat by a friend of K-Rock, Michaela Bowen, Boxes by Bowen.
1: Do I have to declare that? As a gift?
2: Yeah. I mean, yeah. What is it? Kingy 20 for 20% off?
1: No. When we did the Cat Attack podcast last year, Michaela Bowen at the end of the season gifted me a box. She knows I like a hat, so I've got my Boxers Bowen hat on. So she'll be wrapped for a little free plug. She does some great gear, by the way.
0: She does.
2: It's a fantastic hat, and I would love to wear one myself.
0: Okay. Well, Bowie, we'll reach out for sure. Kingy, no cats in the wild card, which is a great
1: thing.
0: But there's two big games. And it's really going to set up the standard fixture, the top eight finals looks like. But this still, according to Andrew Dillon, is a two finals.
1: Yeah, it's a wild card final. It's a wild card final, as they are in American sports. Those wild card matches are playoffs. So this is a wild card final, starting with big one tomorrow night. That'll be a good game. Footy, Collingwood and the Bulldogs. And then Saturday in the twilight slot, Melbourne and Carlton, where the lowest ranked winner, so the only team out of that four that Geelong can't play is Melbourne.
0: Okay.
1: Because if they were to win, they would be the highest ranked winner and they will go to Adelaide. The lowest ranked winner, which could be one of Collingwood, the Bulldogs or Carlton, will play the Cats next Friday night at the MCG. Now, if you want further, you can enrol in a course at the Gordon find out how that actually
0: works. I'm a big fan of the wild card, except for that concept. It is a little bit confusing. But who do you think gets through? And I know there's so many things to play, but what do you think the most likely scenario is?
1: I think Carlton beat Melbourne. Melbourne would be banged up. No Lever, no Van Rooyen, no Jefferson. That hurts a little bit. The Collingwood Bulldogs, I don't think that's a flip of the coin, probably because Geelong don't play that well. They possibly could. I think they're going to play Carlton. Probably should pay a bit more attention, but I think because Carlton will win, Geelong will play Carlton and the Collingwood Bulldogs when it goes down.
2: That'll
1: Adelaide.
2: Be a big one next week.
1: So going to Adelaide. Do you still barrack for Adelaide?
2: Oh, yeah, they're my second team.
1: You're right, yeah.
2: Okay. Obviously, the Cats are my first team, my sole team right now. I'm fully in for the Cats, and I reckon they're going to take the win.
0: And then what? And then it's Adelaide after that?
2: Yeah.
0: And then just a tiny bit of Port Adelaide?
2: Yeah, drinks. Port Adelaide's really dropped off lately, good. I'm not going to lie.
1: as you've become less bogan.
0: I don't know.
1: Maybe not. So that's how it looks this weekend.
0: There's plenty of local footy as well, and Davo and I, we're going to be ripping into some of the local grand finals for football and netball in a couple of weeks.
1: Yeah.
0: We're so excited.
1: I'll take a finder's fee, by the way.
0: That's okay. We do appreciate you putting us in for that one, Kingy. But there's the first week of some finals in the Bellarine.
1: Yes. We're off to Port Arlington on Saturday and Sunday, down by the seaside or down by the bay in Port Arlington, and Geelong Amateur and Torquay on Saturday. It's a qualifying final. So AFL, we're talking a top 10 in these local finals. We're talking a top 5. Cool. So, really, you do need to go and do a course at the Gordon, Davo.
2: Yeah, I reckon.
1: So, there will be a top 5. So, 2v3 on Saturday, 4v5. So, if you finish on top, you get a week off. So, that's Queenscliff who have got the week off. They got the week off in the 1s and the 2s. They're actually going okay, the Cooters. And so, we're looking forward to 1 o'clock both days on the K-Rock app. Download to listen live and delay-free. Ballerine footy's been very good this year. It's a good competition. Newcombe in their first final for 19 years on Sunday against Barwon Heads, who they've belted by 17 goals 2 weeks ago. So there's a bit of optimism around Newcombe down there on Coppards Road in Moolap that they might be able to win a final for the first time. Well, I can tell you that Kevin Rudd had just come in as Prime Minister.
0: Oh, geez. So
1: the last time Newcombe won a final.
0: Davo broke the news to me today that the Kitty Cats have received their fine for this concussion deal. And it's a fair bit of money, Davo.
2: Yeah, $140,000 is what I read.
1: And so $100,000 for this incident, but from a previous third-party arrangement breach, there was a $40,000 suspended fine. So that's now been activated.
2: Oh, a bit expensive now for the Kitty Cats,
1: so
2: hey?
1: A bit of tax on that. So $140,000, no sanctions against individuals. So
0: okay.
1: Craig Drummond, Steve Hocking, no concerns there. Yes, admission that from the AFL would have liked to have seen some documentation. So James Peters, KC, with King's Counsel, so the highest you can be as a barrister, Minister, did the independent review. Craig Drummond, now chair of the AFL Commission, he excused himself from the process. Obviously, probably had to provide some feedback. It's been found that Geelong were trying to act in Jake Colajasny's best interests. He wasn't coerced into signing the letter. All things that Steve Hocking has previously said. They just probably needed to say, this is what we're doing with this. Well, it's a waiver.
0: And that's, so now that's done, we can, it's not going to be brought up again.
1: The finals, this is the telling part of the statement that I've received from the AFL. It only came out in the last hour. The AFL Commission considers the matter finalised.
0: Okay, there you go.
1: Other than Andrew Dillon facing the media this afternoon.
0: $140,000 fine would financially devastate all three of us, but for the Cats,
1: speak for yourselves.
2: Yeah, good on you.
0: So that's, but it's a fair bit of money for the Cats, but in the grand scheme of the AFL.
1: Oh, look, it says, what did Kane Corns describe it as? Somebody gets fined that for parking in the wrong spot at AFL headquarters, which right. I thought was quite funny from Kane, who actually talking about, he hoisted his mast to the, there's not a lot in this from the very start, and he's proven to be right.
0: Okay, well, plenty of footy to focus on locally in the AFL, yes. And the W. Kingy from K-Rock Football, as always, thank you so much.
1: And Cats VFL Saturday 2 from midday against Tassie in a qualifying final 2.
0: There you go. Thanks, Kingy.
3: 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K-Rock.

0: Mark Ronson and Amy Winehouse there with Valerie. It's Tim and Dave are here to drive you home on K-Rock. Thanks to the Ponds, by the way. Get along to the Ponds for a great night out with friends and celebrate Father's Day at the Ponds. You can spoil Dad with a yummy lunch at the bistro or the sports bar as well. For a Thursday night, time to get out of here.
1: Good time.
2: All right.
1: Adios.
3: I believe you meant to say a Friday evening. Let's get out of here. Well, Friday Eve evening.
0: Friday Eve
3: evening.
0: Wow. It's made it complicated, hasn't it? But that's okay, Davo. It's a Friday Eve evening. You're right. Formerly known as Thursday. And tonight, something really, really cool is happening for a great cause.
3: Yeah, that's right. It's the 4-20 Legends game. And I think you can watch it on Channel 7.
0: Yeah, I believe so. So it's the Vics versus the All-Stars. Some of the players lining up in this game are crazy. You've got your Gary Ablett Jr. I think you've got your Nick Riewoldt.
3: Huge.
0: I believe Cirioli did it last year. I'm not exactly sure. Ed Curno, former Carlton player, current coward, refused to participate because Lorne and the Dolphins, the team that he coaches in the Colac Footy League, they're in the finals, but they've got the week off this week.
3: Yeah, I just think he was feeling a little rusty and nervous, and that's okay. Oh. You know, maybe next year we'll get Ed Curno on the Legends game.
0: Otherwise, we'll have to officially change his name to Ed Coward.
3: Yep.
0: And we don't want to have to do that because there's an Ed Cowan and it's too close.
3: It's too close, too confusing.
0: We're going to get out of here because we can't keep saying threatening names to a friend of ours that's well known in the community in Belbray as well. Check out the Fives while you're at it.
3: that'll get us in the clear.
0: There you go. Nice. Check out their shovels. They'll last you a lifetime. He said that on the show. Literally will last you a lifetime.
3: Great guy.
0: At the nursery there at the Fives. We're out of here. I'm spitting at the mouth. I'm frothing. I'm so nervous about what he's going to do. He's so strong. We'll see you tomorrow. From three. Till then, do us a favour. Take it easy.
3: Catch ya.
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16: K-Rock Traffic.
17: Good afternoon. Traffic is quite slow on the Westgate Freeway, outbound over the Westgate Bridge. And the traffic is quite slow toward Palmer's Road before clearing onto the Princes Freeway. There has also been a crash in Werribee on Werribee Main Road at Geelong Road. 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More traffic for the drive home. 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
21: Partly cloudy tonight, a shower or two tomorrow and 17. Broadcasting on Wadawurrung Country. Hi, I'm Rebecca McDonald. AFL boss Andrew Dillon says the Cats did nearly everything right in the concussion waiver saga. The club's been fined $140,000 for failing to lodge the waiver for Jake Colajasny's contract. AFL Commission Chairman Craig Drummond, who was the Cats president at the time, says he accepts the findings of the independent review.
22: As the president at that point in time, I apologise for that administrative failure. I have had nothing to do with the independent review.
21: Two boys are believed to be among 34 Australians missing after a deadly landslide at the border of Nepal and Tibet. At least 160 people have died in flash flooding, with fears the toll will rise. The 11 and 14-year-olds are understood to have been on a hiking tour with 15 other Aussies. The coroner's called for a medically supervised injecting centre to be introduced in Geelong. They've called for the creation of a room if changes to the legislation allow for a second in the area. The coroner making the finding as part of an investigation into the death of a woman in December. A teenager's been charged, accused of an alleged hit run that seriously injured a woman in Frankston. The 17-year-old's accused of ploughing into a woman and her dog on a footpath in a stolen car and trying to run off. He has been bailed to face the children's court down the track. Pay rises for local mayors. Geelong Mayor Stretch Contell's base salary is now more than $157,000, but he says it is relative.
23: And I suppose it's a bit trite that it wasn't a decision made by council, a decision made by the Independent Remuneration Tribunal. So I guess it's relative to what state politicians get paid.
21: And avant-garde artist Yayoi Kusama's passed away at the age of 97. The Japanese artist died almost 2 weeks ago. Melbourne's NGV had a major exhibition of her work last year.
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21: Western Bulldogs coach Luke Beveridge is confident Tim English and Aaron Norton will be cleared to face Collingwood tomorrow night in the wildcard final. He says he couldn't believe Collingwood got the nod to train at Docklands, with clubs usually denied access to keep it in good condition for games.
0: It's a crack-up, really. None of the tenant clubs can get on it. Yeah, I think we've been offered a captain's run in runners at some point.
21: Former number 3 draft pick Paddy Dow's been delisted by St Kilda. Cricket, and Mitchell Starc's back on the top of the ICC's test bowling rankings after taking 10 wickets against Bangladesh in Mackay. And Aussie Sally Fitzgibbons has been eliminated from the Fiji Pro by 5-time world champ Carissa Moore.
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16: K-Rock weather.
21: Partly cloudy tonight, tomorrow a shower or two and 17. Saturday, partly cloudy 16. Right now it's 12. And it's time for Tom and Loggy up late.
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7: Oh, I hope you have had a good Thursday and you are ready for a big up late edition.
6: Oh, man, I am. Instant karma. It can be nice if you're watching it and it doesn't happen to you. I'm going to serve you up some instant karma in this hour.
7: It's nice also when it comes with the catchy little earworm.
6: Yeah,
7: as well.
6: Exactly. Also, it's Thursday, so we're playing Word Beneath My Wind.
7: And I am a new and improved version of Thomas Lewis.
6: Yeah.
7: I'm healthy Thomas now.
6: Oh, the skin sheds again with a new edition of the Thomas that I see before me.
7: Not always easy though.
6: Why?
7: It does provide challenges. Otherwise everybody would be healthy, mate.
6: Yeah, you're
7: you
6: right.
7: You know what I mean?
6: You are amazing.
7: No, that's not what I'm saying. It's not inaccurate, but it's not what I'm saying. I'll let you say that. 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Let's rip in with a bit of Gaga.

0: can get enough this morning. We've got you sorted with Tom and Lottie up late on K-Rock 955. 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
1: Have you been to the Las Vegas Strip before?
2: I've never been to Vegas. No,
1: oh
2: never,
1: my
2: not
1: God.
2: Once.
1: Okay, yeah. You have to go in your life. It's one of those. There's definitely some good memories out of Vegas.
2: I hear that because people aren't doing a lot of gambling on location anymore.
1: Oh, but there's not much
2: Vegas,
1: of a vibe.
2: Well, it's not the same as it used to be,
1: well,
2: certainly.
1: This is the thing. There's New Vegas and then there's the old Vegas Strip.
2: That sounds like an Xbox game.
1: Yeah, right? So the old Vegas is like the golden nugget, right? Which when we went with Mum and Dad on the family trip, Dad had to take us because he had it. You know, the golden nugget is Australia's. It's Australian and it's the golden nugget. Let's go see the golden nugget.
2: What?
1: Whatever.
2: Never heard
1: right?
2: of it.
1: And then the new strip is the one with like the Bellagio and you've seen Ocean's 11
2: yes,
1: and the fountains
2: yeah.
1: and all that. Crap, right?
2: Sure.
1: So there is a lot of viral street performers on the old strip.
2: Okay.
1: So you walk down there and there's people doing crazy stuff every five steps. And normally if you want to take a photo with them or something, you have to flick them a coin or some money.
2: Fair.
1: Right.
2: Yeah, that's
1: okay.
2: fair.
1: There's this guy called King Trot. Right? Mm. And what he does, he's like a street performer, but he's an independent hip-hop guy.
2: Yeah.
1: So he stands in the street and he has a beat behind him and he'll just kind of sing about what he sees or people that he sees and stuff like that, right?
2: Yeah.
1: Really funny.
2: Cool.
1: Anyway, this guy tried to run over and assault him.
2: What?
1: Whilst he was singing. But what happened is that he fell down and hurt himself.
2: Yeah.
1: So King Trot decided, okay, the best form of punishment for this guy is to actually record him. He's on the floor. This guy can't get up because he's hurt himself, right? And King Trot is singing to the whole street. Everyone can see and singing about this guy. It is so hilarious. It is instant karma. Let's have a listen to the live street performance.
3: Homie tried to punch me and fail and tore his whole damn ACL. Shout out to my homies here, they gon' get you, bro. I'm the brother on the mic taking pictures, though. That's a true story, homie was tripping. I'm the brother on the microphone, make him listen. He done tore his knee, chit, chit, chit, chit. He tore his knee, tryna mess with me. He done tore his knee, chit, chit, chit, chit. He tore his knee, tryna mess with me. He done tore his knee, chit, chit, chit, chit. Shout out to the paramedics, cause they about to help you out. Give him some morphine, you know he need it without a doubt. That means swole as hell. The brother on the mic that never failed. He tried to run across the street and challenge me. And tore up his whole damn knee.
1: He's just laughing.
2: How good is he?
3: That's what so you good. Get, man, messing with God's people. He done tore his knee.
2: I like it.
1: You guys just see me copying it. It is so funny. Instant karma in the street. If I had that skill, you would never make me shut up.
2: Yeah.
1: It would be so good.
2: So good. I've got to see that footage.
0: Tom and Loggy in the evening. Yeah.

0: 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Tom and Lottie are played. K-Rock 955.
1: I am trying to be healthy at the moment.
2: Oh, yeah.
1: So
2: when has that not been the thing for you? I reckon you've been, what, is it 2 years or so? Even more.
1: Going to the gym. Yeah. But I've always been like, okay, I'll put in the work if I don't have to change my diet.
2: Yeah. Well, okay, I have noticed this.
1: Some changes afoot.
2: There's a bit of a change.
1: Yeah, right. So yeah. It's a combination of factors. I've got a friend who's training for the Melbourne Mara,
2: mm-hmm.
1: and she's gone sugar free and like treats free and takeaway free and stuff. And I'm like, oh, that might be a cool inspiration for me as well.
2: Yeah.
1: Because there's a couple of months sort of thing.
2: Well, that yeah, Lenny and Dodsy do that all the time as well.
1: Yeah, they just go off sugar or whatever.
2: Yeah.
1: So, I mean, I've not gone completely off sugar, I don't think, but I've cut it out of my teas and my coffees and that sort of thing. That was where I was getting most of my sugar.
2: Mate, I'm proud of you because every day you had two sugars in your coffee and now you don't.
1: No.
2: How is that going for you?
1: It's actually not that bad.
2: Okay, good.
1: Yeah, so that's fine. And, you know, I just don't always have lollies in the car anymore or any of that sort of vibe, and so just see how that goes. I'm making breakfast. My sister in Melbourne, she's like getting into being a nutritionist, and so I went up to my dad's 70th, and she's like, oh, 5 cookies every morning for breakfast and a black coffee. That's you. Are you a bad person, or do you just not like to be healthy? And I said, no. So she's got me on the bloody overnight oats and chia seeds and that sort of thing.
2: Yeah, it's been a joy to watch you eat that as well every day.
1: It's pretty quiet, isn't it?
2: It's really good. Like, I mean, we do have like an hour where you could fit it in before I come into the studio,
1: but it's
2: always right on 6 o'clock that you decide to just eat it. And you know what?
1: No, I get to
2: oats,
1: the bottom of
2: wet
1: the
2: wet oats in the mouth is really good watch and hear.
1: I get to the bottom of the jar around ding, the ding, start ding, of the show.
2: Oh, God, it's so good.
1: Yeah, it's not a fast eat. It's quite a thick breakfast.
2: Or like the protein bar where it's the crackling.
1: So the protein bars are for extra snacks. But anyway, so where I'm going with this is I've made another dietary change, and it involves less things with less ingredients, trying to simplify the food that I eat, so it's more whole foods, less processed.
2: Oh,
1: right?
2: Okay. Yeah, you're trying to be a trad wife.
1: No, I'm not making it.
2: Okay,
1: like it's not a fast eat; it's quite a thick breakfast.
2: Or like the protein bar.

0: I've gone for, I've made the move. I realized that I was having an olive spread.
1: Oh, I love olive spread.
0: Right? But it's like 50, 60% palm oil. And if you like orangutans, I'm pretty sure you can't have palm oil, yeah?
1: Yeah, well, it depends on where the forest, like, yeah, it depends. They have forests dedicated to that.
0: Nah.
1: What kind of bloody, what kind of olive spread are you getting that it's palm oil?
0: Most of them.
1: Mate, it's extra virgin or nothing on my olives. What the hell are you buying?
0: I think there's olive oil in there, but there's quite a bit of palm oil in
1: there. There's no palm oil in my olives.
0: Check it.
1: Check it 100%. Yeah. There's no palm oil in my olives. I could taste it if it was.
0: It was the home brand ones.
1: Like there you go. Yeah.
0: I reckon the other one have it as well. Anyway, it's all very processed. So I thought, you know what I'll do?
1: Mm.
0: I'll spend a bit extra for the healthy butter.
1: Oh,
0: so I
1: thought you were going to say you just bought olives and did them yourself.
0: Stomped them myself into butter. I'm pretty sure that's how it works. I don't know how they go yellow, but
1: it's definitely not the way you're doing it right now.
0: So now I've gone to old school butter. I found one and it's just like
1: Western Star?
0: Where's Farm or something? It's Kiwi. It's Kiwi. Oh, okay, it's like a green packet. And it's the foil. Like you open it. It's like proper old school butter.
1: Yeah, that's what I get. I've been telling you this.
0: It's like milk and whey as like the only ingredients.
1: Yeah.
0: I feel like Little Miss Muffet.
1: Yeah, you are Little Miss Muffet.
0: Eating my curds and whey.
1: So much tougher. And
0: petrified of spiders. Mm. So that's great, right? It's not a lot of fun to spread. I had 24 hours of it in the fridge and then I immediately abandoned that and now it lives in the pantry.
1: Yeah.
0: Right? And so that's where that lives now and it's okay, but it still tears up my toast a little bit.
1: You just got to you just have to learn how to do it. It's okay.
0: Yeah, so
1: you
0: will get there eventually. I'm shaving it off rather than, anyway, that's fine. Like with the knife, I'm not taking big chunks.
1: Mm.
0: It got to a point yesterday when I was making lunches for Indian Goldie and I said, oh, what sandwiches do you want tomorrow for schoolgirls? And they're both like, Kruskets and I want corn thins. And I'm like, oh no, how am I going to get normal real butter onto Kruskets and corn thins?
1: Of course you can.
0: How? I can't spread. I went through.
1: It's all in the wrist, mate.
0: I went through almost a whole box of Kruskets trying to get.
1: You're too. No. See, you're too intense with
0: I'm
1: it.
0: Too heavy handed.
1: You're way too. It's too those. Stop with the wrist exercises, whatever you're doing at the moment.
0: I'm curdling
1: stop
0: the with butter.

0: Didn't get enough this morning? We've got you sorted with Tom and Lottie up late on K-Rock 955. 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
2: Good evening. Traffic easing pretty quickly on all your major arterials in and around Geelong. Still got a bit of patchy congestion both ways in Geelong West on Shannon Avenue near Aberdeen Street and Autumn Streets. Also slow in Grovedale at the intersection of Torquay Road and Pioneer Road. For your journey home from Melbourne on the Westgate Freeway, still a little slow Geelong bound over the Westgate Bridge, then heavy onto the Princess Freeway and through the Point Cook Bend. 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
0: Geelong and the Bellarine is home to some of the best local footy in the country. And we've got the best local coverage to get you into the action. It's the first week of the Bellarine Finals. And K-Rock football is headed to Port Arlington for a massive weekend of action. On Saturday, Geelong Amateur and Torquay do battle in the qualifying final. With a winner booking a meeting with Queenscliff in the second semi.
3: Right foot kick, Sheldon Ham has kicked the goal.
0: Sunday, Barwon Heads and Newcombe face off in the Cutthroat Elimination Final in what is the Power's first final in 19 years.
4: No way, Jace! That's better than the last one! Who's going to
3: again? That is the Metricon goal of the afternoon!
0: With help from Blood Toyota and Dow, K-Rock Football's huge BFNL Finals doubleheader starts 1pm this Saturday and continues 1pm Sunday. 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

0: get enough this morning? 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
1: I'm scared of... there's a whole bathroom situation that I have, right?
2: Yeah,
1: I'm normally someone, I just prefer my own toilet. But when it comes to showers...
2: How do we feel about this? Is this annoying? Does it sound like a shower or does it sound like static in the background?
1: No, I like it. But you want to talk about people having work showers.
2: Yeah.
1: And I never will have a work shower. Now, maybe that makes me privileged and a bit of an a-hole. Okay, but I just cannot be naked in this place of business.
2: In the workplace? I'm naked in this workplace all the time.
1: Ugh. You're by naked choice. Everywhere all the time. If there's something where someone's like, hey, can I dress up? You're like, thong, immediately. That's your go-to.
2: Yeah.
1: Love it.
2: Yeah. Well, I mean...
1: You've got this obsession with showers at the moment.
2: I do. I we've got Robin on the phone from Airport West. Morning, Robin.
3: Good morning.
2: Is that annoying you, the shower in the background? I can turn it off if you like.
3: No, it's very soothing, really.
2: It's nice to all be in the shower together, isn't it?
1: Well,

0: where one of my sons works, they have what they call, it's called end of trip. All these people who cycle to work, when they get to work, they have a shower.
1: Okay, they ride their bike to work.
2: Do they shower together? Is it like a footy club type of situation?
0: Oh, well, no. Well, where my other son works, they've got very fancy end of work.
1: Okay.
0: End of trip. But I know, and I work in a public hospital, and they have very respectable facilities as well.
1: Well, they would have to, because they're going to have patients there that can shower there as well. So I understand that.
0: That's not patient showers. This is for staff who are getting ready to start the day clean and fresh.
1: Oh, so you're not just ducking into a random hospital and jumping in the shower.
0: No, that's it. No,
2: you've just pooped on my arm there. I'm just going to go into the actual shower here.
1: You're
2: don't worry.
0: Don't do that. Your wife goes on the seat.
1: All right.
2: Yes,
1: thank
2: Robin.
1: Thank you, Robin. That's brilliant. So the other thing I did, what Robin brought up, very valid point. Mm. If the facilities are quite fancy, which ours are not, I can understand you'd be more inclined to use them.
2: Absolutely not.
1: No?
2: No.
1: Not if it was nicer than your bathroom at home.
2: Mate, everything is nicer than my bathroom at home. I stand in a giant spa and I fell in it and ripped my arm off my torso.
1: Yeah, you did.
2: Any shower is better than mine.
1: Tom and Loggy up late. Catch the guys from 6 a.m. weekdays on K-Rob 955.

0: does
1: it? It really doesn't. And when you start giggling right at the start, I know it's going to be a cracker.
0: Well, I say every week that this is one of my best rounds ever, but I do think this is one of my best rounds ever. What I do is I take pieces of audio. It could be a clip from a movie, a TV show, a song, and I substitute a word or maybe sometimes a couple of words for flatulence.
1: Yeah, yeah. And then I have to guess and go for the clean wipe, which I hate saying.
0: I like to keep it topical.
1: Yeah, which is cool. You also like to keep it long. Sometimes you're like, here's 3 minutes of something.
0: Have a look at the files that you can see.
1: Oh, okay.
0: There's one.
1: Nice.
0: I do like to build up to
1: it. You do.
0: Well.
1: You build tension before you release.
0: But what a relief when I do.
1: Oh, it's such a relief, Tom.
0: Just got to be careful, you know.
1: Oh, God. All right. Let's get into it.
0: Will you follow through and get the clean wipe? Oh, that is all three correct.
1: So gross.
0: We will find out momentarily. Word beneath my wind. Question number one for this week. What word are we looking for here?
2: Have it on me, Batman.
3: No use, Joker. I knew you'd employ your powder. So I took an anti-allergy pill instead of a...
2: I've caught you cold.
0: Okay. It's hard to follow. It's because we were talking about Batman not dancing and then someone was like, the Adam West original Batman did a lot of dancing.
1: No, you've done good. I'm going to say poison.
0: Do you want to listen to it one more time?
1: Yeah, I do.
0: Yeah, okay. It's not poison. Okay. Forget about that. Listen to the words around it. Is that what I mean?
1: Wow. Thank you, Tom. I appreciate that explanation.
2: Have it on me, Batman.
3: No use, Joker. I knew you'd employ your powder. So I took an anti-allergy pill instead of a...
2: I've caught you cold.
1: Okay.
0: He's had to...
1: So he's throwing something going to give him allergies on him.
0: Yeah.
1: Sneezing? Powder? Sneezing.
0: Sneeze.
2: Have a sneeze on me.
0: Very good.
1: Power of teamwork.
0: Good logicking.
1: Right.
0: Good logicking. Okay, question number two, word beneath my wind for this week. What word are we looking for here?
4: From the studios of Channel 9, entertainment capital of the free world, and on relay around the globe through Melbourne, Sydney, Canberra, Brisbane, Darwin, Perth, Adelaide, and Hobart.
1: I know you, and I know where this is going.
4: Madcap Zany, unpredictable entertainment, with Dax the Duck at the Dross.
1: It's well, it's one word said twice. It's hey, hey.
0: Well done.
1: Oh, thank you, mate.
0: You are right on the rim of a win, I would suggest,
1: to
0: be this close to the clean wipe.
1: Oh, my God.
0: Is a momentous occasion.
1: Mate, I can't. You throw me. You throw me.
0: Okay. Can you sink the Poseidon's kiss?
1: Oh, my God. Stop.
0: All right, question number three. Tell me what word. Okay, so just so you know, it's two words. They're two different words we're looking for.
1: And also,
0: here.
1: Do you want me to listen to the words around it?
0: Listen to the words around it. Listen to the context.
1: Okay.
0: And
1: I've got it now.
0: I will play it for you twice if you need, but it is a minute and 8 seconds. So we
1: get in the first
0: probably
1: go.
0: Don't have time. Here we go. What words are we looking for here?

0: with so much love and respect, obviously.
1: Of course. R.I.P. Dolly.
0: The rim rattler.
1: Brain.
0: I think we can probably, wraps it up.
1: Bless you, Dolly.
0: Yeah.
1: That is 9 and 5.
0: There we go. Good on you, Dolly.
1: Oh, my God.
0: What words did you say that it
1: 9
0: is?
1: 9 and 5. Working
0: 9 to 5. Hey, well done.
1: Thank you.
0: Smashed it. Just very regular. Good on you.
1: I loved it.
0: High fibre win for you. Word beneath my wind returns next Thursday.

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1: Bloody love this country and I bloody love our accent. Something that it cannot do is sing R&B.
2: Ooh, yeah.
1: If you're horsey, let's do it.
2: Safe.
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0: absolute sucker for a rom-com. How to Lose a Guy in 10 Days could be getting a sequel.
1: I like this kind of stuff.
0: So I would say, How to Lose a Guy in 10 Days. I mean, if they really want to show some razzle-dazzle, I'll get in there and lose him in 3.
1: Mate, how to Get a Guy in 4 Years could be a film that you star in. And that movie is still going on.
0: Oh, yeah, gotcha.
1: There you go.
0: I'll let you have one.
1: Yeah, finally, 1v10 for you this week, so I'm slowly catching up.
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1: 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I know you are because you got little feet. 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
1: No, you're not.
2: 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You're ugly. Every time I say something about myself, you minimise it. And I hate that I react.
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0: Geelong and the Bellarine is home to some of the best local footy in the country. And we've got the best local coverage to get you into the action. It's the first week of the Bellarine Finals. And K-Rock Football is headed to Port Arlington for a massive weekend of action. On Saturday, Geelong Amateur and Torquay do battle in the qualifying final, with a winner booking a meeting with Queenscliff in the second semi.
1: Right foot kick, Sheldon Ham has kicked the goal!
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1: That is the Metricon goal of the afternoon.
0: 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Tom King, Jason Doherty, Matt Kershaw, Matt Dowling and Jane Birch bring you all the excitement from the best of the Barwon season 2026. 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
1: Now, Dave, I know you laughed at me in the past about this, but there was a point in time where I was did some labouring and was like a tradie for a little bit.
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1: What type of smoker do you think I was getting when I was 18 years old, in between like finishing school and starting TAFE and uni? 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
1: 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So I was just like working for my uncle doing some labouring.
2: 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Maybe mineral water if you're really being crazy. And then all the boys would have been like, Tim.
1: So the king of the tradies, you're right. No.
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0: 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How to Lose a Guy in 10 Days could be getting a sequel.
1: I like this kind of stuff.
0: So I would say How to Lose a Guy in 10 Days. I mean, if they really want to show some razzle-dazzle, I'll get in there and lose him in 3.
1: Mate, how to Get a Guy in 4 Years could be a film that you star in. And that movie is still going on.
0: Oh, yeah, gotcha. You're yourself there,
1: gotcha,
0: aren't you?
1: There you go.
0: Yeah, I'll let you have one.
1: Yeah, finally, 1v10 for you this week. So I'm slowly catching up.
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1: 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We want the real questions, like what's your shoe size or, you
2: 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Women's 11 for you. I'm sorry, I'm a women's 11 as well, so.
1: 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I know you are because you got little feet. Sorry.
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1: No, you're not.
2: Come and measure. You're ugly. Every time I say something about myself, you minimise it. I hate that I react.
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0: Geelong and the Bellarine is home to some of the best local footy in the country. And we've got the best local coverage to get you into the action. It's the first week of the Bellarine Finals. And K-Rock Football is headed to Port Arlington for a massive weekend of action. On Saturday, Geelong Amateur and Torquay do battle in the qualifying final, with a winner booking a meeting with Queenscliff in the second semi.
1: Right foot kick, Sheldon Ham has kicked the goal!
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2: No way, Jace! 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
2: Hi, I'm Billy, and at Story House, we grow veggies, and I make soup with the carrots I picked myself. 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
1: K-Rock traffic.
2: A little bit of traffic already outbound for Settlement Road through Belmont. A little bit of traffic already for Ryrie Street and Latrobe Terrace in the CBD. The Princes Highway starting to build in both directions through Corio. It's looking pretty great through Norlane. You're running to Melbourne's pretty great as well. It's 54 minutes from Ryrie Street to Port Melbourne. A polished man opens up, asks for help and shows up because when they do, everyone wins. Polished man, strong enough to care. End violence. Sign up at polishedman.com. More traffic all day while you work. Keep K-Rock.
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3: Hey there, it's Nicole taking a look at what's coming up in the news this morning. The death toll from a Nepal landslide and flooding has risen to more than 380. 35 Australians are among the 1,500 people who are listed as missing. We're being told to prepare for an early fire risk this season. The Bureau's warning of higher than normal risk of fire on the Surf Coast and to the west of Geelong.
0: Rollaway.com.au.

0: For its $140,000 fine handed to the Cats over the concussion waiver saga. In sport, the Bulldogs have named Tim English for tonight's first wildcard clash with Collingwood at the MCG. And Jack Viney is back for his first game of 2026 for the other wildcard clash with the Blues tomorrow night. A shower of 2 and 17 today, and we'll have more news at 6.
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7: K-Rock Traffic.
8: Settlement roads, a bit stop-start outbound through Belmont, a little bit of traffic for Ryrie Street and Latrobe Terrace in the CBD. Nothing out of the ordinary, though. You run into Melbourne along the Geelong Ring Road and the Princes Freeway. Well, it's nothing short of mind-blowing. No delays at the Maltby Bypass or the Point Cook Bend. And then it's smooth sailing onto the Westgate Freeway and over the bridge into Melbourne. 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More traffic all day while you work. Keep it K-Rock.
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12: Forecasting on Wadawurrung Country, hey, it's AJ with your latest K-Rock news. A rising death toll from the landslide and flash flooding in Nepal. Close to 400 people have been confirmed dead, while 1,500 people are listed as missing. 35 Australians remain unaccounted for. Foreign Minister Penny Wong says information is limited.
13: I'm sure there are many Australians who are very concerned about friends or family who may be in this region. I would say to you at this stage, access and information are very limited.
12: Two men have been charged following an alleged incident in Nor Lane. Police called following reports of an altercation on Princess Road in the early hours of Thursday morning. The two men were bailed and will face court on December 10. The federal government is being urged to extend the general PBS co-payment freeze for another 4 years. Concession holders have their script costs capped until 2030. State leaders are warning the Prime Minister that further cuts to international student numbers could slow the economy. Victoria and South Australia are sounding the alarm as Canberra looks at reforms to bring net overseas migration down. The Northern Territory has become the latest jurisdiction to pass a bill to legalise voluntary assisted dying. It follows the lead of Victoria, which first introduced assisted dying laws in 2017. And we're being told to prepare for an early fire risk this season. The Bureau of Meteorology's latest outlook suggesting that spring will be drier than average across the state, with warmer days and nights. That also means a higher than normal risk of fire on the Surf Coast and to the west of Geelong.
0: Bowen Timber, where handy dads go for quality hardware.
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12: Jack Viney's back for his first game of 2026 for Melbourne's wildcard clash with Carlton. Viney playing one VFL game after missing the year with an Achilles and back problems. He's one of three changes for the Ds for Saturday's clash. West Coast has made further list changes with Tyler Brockman delisted. The Eagles forward spent 3 years at the club after 3 years at Hawthorn. He played 30 games for the Eagles but did not feature at AFL level this year. And a statement win from the Melbourne Storm at Lang Park in Brisbane. The Storm crossing the line 8 times in a 20-46 win against the Broncos. The Storm with one game to play next week against Cronulla.
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12: We're looking at surf of 2 to 3 feet south to southwesterly, which is shoulder to head high, and swells of 0.9 of a metre going to the south and southwest, and 0.5 of a metre heading to the south. Taking a look at the tides, the low tide was around 4 o'clock this morning at 0.57 of a metre. We'll have a high tide at 11.23 this morning, 1.37 metres, back into a low at 4.59, that'll be 0.93 of a metre, and another high tide tonight, 10 to 11, 1.25. 5 meters. That's the latest surf.
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11: K-Rock weather.
12: A shower or two in the top of 17 degrees today. Right now we're sitting at 6. You're up to date with Tom and Loggie.
0: 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Others just double down. 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
14: Oh, Friday. It's almost like we missed you last week, but that was really just me, wasn't it? Because you were here on your own, I was on holidays. Nah, it's good.
15: The holiday vibe leaves you quite fast, though, doesn't it?
14: It does. Oh, yeah. I'm keen for the weekend.
15: Me too, buddy.
14: Yeah, keen for a big show, though, this morning. Plenty going on, including K-Rock Football's Tom King coming in to preview some Best of Barwon finals that are happening this weekend.
15: Yes. Also, we're going to give someone $150 to spend at Recess Bar and Eats, Eat, Drink, Play there, because they'll be our caller of the week, and giving someone $200 to spend at APCO at the cafe there with Smoko. We'll be announcing that winner today too.
14: Heaps going on. Let's kick it off this morning with another N54 Ultra talk to you. On the other side, there are moments in life where you're like, oh God, do I go or do I not? Do I go or do I not? And sometimes you make the right call. More often than not, you make the wrong call. And okay. I feel like a parent in the States has made the wrong call.
15: Okay.
14: We can talk about it next. Okay.

0: 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K-Rock 955, it's Tom and Loggy for our friends at Mimosa Homes. Over in the States, they have the MLS.
1: What's that?
0: Major League Soccer.
1: Oh, right. It's huge.
0: Yeah, it's major. Ground control to Major League. So there was a game in San Jose at PayPal Park, right? And they were playing Minnesota. They were getting flogged.
1: Minnesota
0: were flogging them 5-1.
1: Okay.
0: And in extra time, there was a pitch invader.
1: Oh. Now, I wonder if being a pitch invader in the States is any more, just a little bit more dangerous than being a pitch invader here in Australia.
0: Yeah. Well, there are the guns.
1: Yeah.
0: There's all the guns. Anyway, I don't think guns were on the table for this particular pitch invader, but I do think it was a preventable situation.
1: Oh, okay.
0: I'm going to bring you a bit of the audio from the commentary and see if you can pick up what's happened. Good. Hang on. Here we go.
2: You mentioned Chicken Little. I think she wanted a piece of the screen time.
3: That's way better than the raccoon. Remember the raccoon? Wasn't that a raccoon last year? They had to put
2: in
3: like
2: Philadelphia.
3: Yes.
2: Yeah. A true trash panda. But we got a beer and a baby tonight.
3: How did they make it all the way out there? I mean, she was like they were on the edge of the 18.
2: This has happened before at PayPal Park.
3: Has it really?
2: Toddlers wander out.
0: Are you picking up what they're putting down?
1: Okay, at first I thought it was a chicken that ran out there.
0: No, that muddied the waters, didn't it?
1: It did. So a toddler has run out onto the soccer field.
0: Yeah, a baby. A baby's crawled out onto the field, and there's been a moment where the parent, the mum, like it gets passed from some guy picks it up, passes it to another lady on the side, and then she passes it to mum.
1: Yeah.
0: And mum's got
1: it. It sounds wrong, doesn't it? That's how I would say it.
0: Well, we don't know if it's a little boy or a girl.
1: Yeah.
0: But there's other kids with the mum.
1: Yeah.
0: And so she's obviously, you know,
1: wrangling
0: a brood, right?
1: Yeah, yeah.
0: But apparently there's a moment where the child crawls out onto the pitch and mum looks and goes, oh, I can't follow.
1: Well, yeah, what happens if you have two kids like you do and they both run in different directions? What do you do?
0: Well, no, I think the older kid was just standing there, but she's gone, oh, the kid's in the field of play now. I can't follow the child to then pick it up.
1: Of course you can.
0: Wrong decision. Absolutely,
1: of
0: right?
1: Of course you can.
0: my kid runs anywhere. I'm going after him. Bang, 100%. Grab him. No, she just let the kid sort of go off into the field
1: because
0: she's like,
1: get
0: I shouldn't.
1: Offside, you know, or anything like that. Grab your kid.
0: Yeah. So crazy, hey?
1: That is crazy.
0: How's the security, though? They're saying it's happened before where toddlers have just, like, wandered onto the pitch at this particular San Jose soccer field.
1: I think they have full-strength beer at those games. Oh. That's the difference between here and Australian soccer.
0: Yeah, go home, baby. You're drunk. Also, it could have been a stunt. The baby did have on the back of his jacket baby bunting.
1: Oh, okay. Well, so. That was all worth it then.
4: It's Tim and Davo.
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1: Yeah.
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7: You are just raging against the man this week.
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1: We are very lucky to have homes that we live in. And yes, we have neighbours. And I never hear my neighbours. I think that I would probably be the loudest person in the street. Do you know what I mean? Like,
0: I would like to enter into the conversation, but I don't know what I can and can't say. I feel like you may get angry about my suggestion about why your household is a loud household. So maybe we just let it slide.
1: Okay, yeah, no, probably for the best, because you don't want to go after my child if that's where you're going. And I'd be very cautious. But my friend lives in an apartment, and you've lived in apartments across the journey of
0: your
1: life.
0: Yes, absolutely.
1: Right? Yeah. Okay, so apartment lifestyle, a little bit different. You can hear a lot more, I'd suggest, than living in a house.
0: Mm.
1: And he got a bit of a note from a neighbour because he likes to vacuum at night. Because his work hours are a bit different, right? Okay. And so he gets home late, and then he's kind of like vacuuming at night.
0: Mm.
1: So about 11 p.m. or whatever, he's vacuuming. And that's just how his routine is for his work, right? And he got a note.
0: Mm.
1: And this neighbour, not very nice from what I've heard. There's been a bit of trouble back and forth.
0: Right.
1: But the note was like, stop vacuuming.
0: Yeah.
1: Right?
0: Okay.
1: And also a copy of a printout of the Victorian law.
0: Oh.
1: Right?
0: Oh, it does. I mean, it is good. If you're going to try and call someone on something, it is good to know what the rules are.
1: Also, maybe just have a chat first and be like, hey, look, I know that you might be a shift worker or whatever, but I'm not sure if you're aware, the vacuum, it actually wakes us up. Do you think there's any chance, like, maybe you could get a robovac or something like that? You know, that's a human-to-human interaction.
0: But that's really easy for you and I to sit here and say. But
1: I would never.
0: You also don't do front stuff, so there's no way. I can see you role-playing that. I'm like, this woman would never have this conversation with a stranger.
1: Never, but I want to be that person.
0: Yeah, it'd be nice to be, but
1: anyway,
0: I would never either.
1: The law is, so it's illegal to vacuum after 10 p.m.,
0: 10 p.m. is interesting.
1: Before 7 a.m. weekdays or 9 a.m. weekends.
0: Yeah.
1: I've definitely vacuumed at 8 a.m. on a weekend before. Police can issue a 72-hour noise notice, right? And you can get fines up to $18,500.
0: Wow.
1: Plus $4,500 a day if you keep at it.
0: And they'll impound your Dyson.
1: Well, yeah. And it's like, okay, I know crime is crazy at the moment.
0: Yeah, yeah.
1: But do you think the police have time to be like, hey.
0: We've got a serial vacuumer.
1: Like unreasonable noise. We know unreasonable noise is a thing. But I didn't think in an apartment, yes. But I think in a house, can you vacuum any time? I'm sure you can in a house. I vacuumed quite early sometimes.
0: Do you remember when we lived in Bell Park? Mm. We were on that split block, and so we were right at the back of the block, and the guy behind me had an orchard and sort of beehives, and he also had a big stock of redwood and a big diesel log splitter, and he would get his mates over at sort of 8:30, 9 o'clock, and just split logs. Good.
1: You still haven't gotten over it, and I understand. No. I understand because that is a bit. Yeah. Look, I think my friend also can make other noises as well.
0: Yeah.
1: On the weekends.
0: Yeah. Okay, so it's a bigger picture thing.
1: Yeah.
0: Why doesn't he do this, right? Because this is what you do, like 8 o'clock on a Sunday morning or whatever when you're vacuuming.
1: Yeah.
0: No one cares because Wombie is barking and drowns out. So you lend him Wombie.
1: He doesn't. And if you speak about my child again, I will hurt you.
2: Geelong in the Ballarine is home to some of the best local footy in the country. And we've got the best local coverage to get you into the action. It's the first week of the Ballarine Finals. And K-Rock Football is headed to Port Arlington for a massive weekend of action. On Saturday, Geelong Amateur and Torquay do battle in the qualifying final. With a winner booking a meeting with Queenscliff in the second semi.
3: Right foot kick, Sheldon Ham has kicked the goal.
2: Sunday, Barwon Heads and Newcombe face off in the Cutthroat Elimination Final in what is the Power's first final in 19 years.
3: No way, Jace! That's better than the last one! You say the thing again!
2: That is the Metricon goal of the afternoon! 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Tom Key, Jason Doherty, Matt Kershaw, Matt Dowling and Jane Birch bring you all the excitement from the best of the Barwon Season 2026. 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
3: The St. George's Road and Princes Highway intersection has traffic aplenty already in all directions. Thompson Road, very stop-start in both directions through Norlane and North Geelong. Plenty of traffic building in the CBD for Ryrie Street, Latrobe Terrace and MacKillop Street. Settlement Road, still pretty stop-start in both directions through Belmont. You run into Melbourne's great, though. It's an hour and 1 minute from Ryrie Street to Port Melbourne. Census night was Tuesday, the 11th of August. There's still time to complete. 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More traffic all day while you work. Keep it K-Rock.
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5: Hey, it's AJ with your latest K-Rock news. The death toll from a Nepal landslide and flooding has risen to more than 380. 35 Australians are among the 1,500 people who've been listed as missing. Foreign Minister Penny Wong says DFAT is urgently seeking an update.
6: Access and information are very limited given the scale of disaster. We will do our best to ascertain whatever information we can.
5: The trial has begun for the man accused of murdering a Geelong man in October of 2024. The court heard the victim was stabbed, causing wounds to an artery that led to his death. The defence will argue the incident was an act of self-defence. The AFL has been criticised for its fine to the Cats over the concussion waiver saga, the league being attacked from all corners for what many are calling a slap on the wrist punishment for the club. A $140,000 fine was handed down. One of the so-called ISIS brides has made a fresh bail application, saying she's renounced her allegiance to Islamic State. Zina Ahmed returned to Australia in May and was initially deemed an unacceptable risk. The bail hearing continues today. A new study has found almost 4 in 5 Australian teachers have experienced or seen misogyny at school. Many have reported threats, disrespects and sexualised behaviour from male students. And an overnight fire in Hoppers Crossing has destroyed a family home. Emergency services were called to the property on Alsace Avenue. Fortunately, the family of three weren't home when it went up in flames. Initially deemed an unacceptable risk, the bail hearing continues today.

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1: The Western Bulldogs will try their hand with Tim English for tonight's first wildcard clash with Collingwood. English missing the past two games with a knee injury and had been under a fitness cloud all week. Collingwood made two changes for the clash. Amy McDonald is out of the Cats AFLW clash with Gold Coast on Sunday. McDonald suffering an ankle injury during Saturday's win against Richmond. The Cats named an extended squad for the trip to the Gold Coast. And no finals for the Melbourne Storm, but a big win against an old enemy. The Storm with a 26-point win against the Broncos at Lang Park in Brisbane. Storm crossing the line 8 times, kicking 7 of their conversions.
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1: Shower or two and a top of 17 degrees today. Right now we're sitting at 6. You're up to date with Tom and Lockie.
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4: I love reality TV.
5: I am a real Housewives stan.
6: I know. You've watched all of them.
5: Well, I haven't watched all of them, but I'm getting through.
6: Oh, my God. How could you not have? The man of the ones that you rattle off that you have watched.
5: Okay. I've watched all of New York, all of Beverly Hills, all of Potomac, all of Atlanta, and all of Miami.
6: That's a lot.
5: Yeah, but there's still a whole bunch. And all of Salt Lake City as well. And all of Melbourne and all of Sydney. Anyway, there's a whole bunch more. Yeah, man, there's heaps and heaps. But Beverly Hills is one of the big ones, right? Holding the diamond is what they say. If you get to hold a diamond, you're on The Real Housewives of Beverly Hills. And that's how they open the show. All of them modelling in their beautiful dresses and they're all holding a diamond.
6: Okay.
5: Right? Because all the hot housewives hold different items. So in Georgia, Atlanta, they hold a peach. Do you know what I mean? And in New York, they hold an apple. So they hold the diamond in Beverly Hills. And the new person to join the cast of Beverly Hills is Leah Remini, who you would know from King of Queens.
6: Yeah.
5: Do you know
6: what
5: I mean?
6: She's the lady that blew up turned whistleblower on Scientology, yeah?
5: Yes. Exactly.
6: Yeah,
5: so she is bringing that attitude and she's very kind of like upfront, no nonsense, all of that. She is going to be a full-time housewife on the next series, which is season 16. But let's go back to one of the best. For those that know Beverly Hills, this is one of the biggest and best fights ever, and let's just reminisce.
7: I'm not talking to you.
8: And I'm just
7: shut your f***ing mouth. I've had enough of you with me.
8: Beast?
7: Yeah.
8: How dare you?
7: How dare me?
8: You came into my home.
7: And I apologized.
8: Actually,
7: and in 3 years.
8: Actually, you didn't.
5: One of the best, most explosive dinner arguments in Amsterdam. You beast. Beast. Amazing. Anyway, I cannot wait to see Leah on Real Housewives. I'm sure she'll bring the drama.
6: That's what's trending this morning. Stay up to date with everything trending. krock.com.au. You and I are quite on the cutting edge of fashion.
5: Always.
6: We like to keep people up to date with what's going on. Usually it's sort of new trends and stuff that are picking up steam, that kind of thing.
5: Yeah.
6: This is one that's picking up steam in my personal life.
5: Oh, amazing.
6: I'm going to bring it to the table after Ariana Grande. Hate That I Made You Love Me, KROQ 955.

0: Ariana Grande, Hate That I Made You Love Me, Tom and Loggy from Mimosa Homes on K-Rock 955 on this Friday morning. It's almost a week since I took a little trip up to Byron Bay, sort of saw the sights, tasted the delights.
1: Yeah, and you were pleasantly surprised.
0: I was. It was a nice time. The weather was lovely and, you know, there's such a broad cross-section of people up there. It's wonderful.
1: Yeah, yeah.
0: But to get there, I went through the Gold Coast because I flew straight from Avalon to Coolangatta. Which is brilliant, by the way. So easy.
1: Yeah.
0: So easy.
1: Thanks, Avalon.
0: Yeah. So then I got on the plane and I think I told you I ended up in the middle seat.
1: Yeah, you did.
0: When I was flying up there and then flying back again as well. I managed to get an aisle seat that time. But you would think if any part of that trip influenced me in sort of a worldview type of way or habits and sort of that kind of thing, or maybe even my fashion choices, it might be the time that I spent in Byron.
1: Oh.
0: Maybe I'd come back wearing sort of some flowy, like, fisherman's sort of cotton arrangement.
1: Yeah, thank
0: sort of,
1: God you did not.
0: Just get a bit of air circulation around down there. Anyway, I thought about it. Do you know how much gander they've got up there? I'm like, gander, that's like Torquay, isn't it?
1: Yeah, yeah, yeah.
0: Yeah, but there's gander everywhere in Byron. Good on you guys. Lots of brand names up there.
1: Mm.
0: But no, the most influential part of my trip, fashion-wise for me, and I can't stop thinking about it, is the time on the plane to and from the Gold Coast.
1: Oh.
0: Because on both planes, there were people from the Gold Coast.
1: Oh, of course, yes. And that's where, you know, they're a different breed. They're a different
0: they
1: breed
0: really
1: of Queenslander
0: are.
1: As yeah. well, yeah.
0: Yeah, and so I want to preface this by saying no hate, right?
1: Okay, good save.
0: But if you really want to sort of see a different side of life in the fashion stakes, spend a couple of hours on a plane with people from the Goldie.
1: All right. So what are we talking? Like, what type of fashion are we talking?
0: Well, so, I mean, with the women, there's a lot of actually wasn't that out there.
1: Yeah.
0: But, like, there's a lot of bronzer, a lot of blonde hair.
1: Yeah.
0: A lot of lips. More lips per person than I would expect.
1: Okay.
0: Right?
1: Yeah.
0: Fair bit of juicy tracksuit sort of pant arrangement, type of thing.
1: Yeah, nice.
0: And then some bare midriff sort of arrangements with the tops, that kind of thing. And then with the guys, I noticed a real trend for sort of a matching T-shirt and short arrangement.
1: Oh, like a safari suit type.
0: Yeah, but like black with like the, you know, the metal writing, that sort of thing.
1: Oh, okay.
0: Right, and then like a black cap as well.
1: That's you.
0: No, that
1: That's
0: wasn't
1: exactly
0: me.
1: That's exactly what you're wearing
0: think,
1: right now.
0: I think I want to. I think, damn it, it happened.
1: It's happened.
0: All right, so that throat tattoo I'm booked in for after the show, I shouldn't get that, is that?
1: No.
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2: It is Tom and Loggy on this Friday morning. And, oh, did you hear that? That was my tummy rumbling. I don't know if that came through the microphone, but
3: no,
2: I must be a little bit hungry.
3: God for that.
2: Yeah. Is it Smoko time?
3: Oh, Smoko time, mate. 200 Smoko bucks suspended at APCO would be awesome to shout around your workplace. And we are doing it this morning. We're giving it away.
2: Yeah, there's still time, though. If you are near an APCO or you're on your way to an APCO or you're going to drive past an APCO, pop in there, scan the QR code, punch your details in, and we could be calling you a little bit later on the show and saying, hey, yeah, 200 Smoko bucks for you to spend on you and your workmates. And maybe you can try that new roast lamb jaffa only at APCO Cafe 24/7. Get to it, because we're running out of time, to
3: be honest with you. We're going to be honest, you're running out of time. Yeah. Coming up next, though, one of the great questions, haven't asked it for a while. Is it a hack or just doing a thing?
2: Love it. We'll do it after the weekend. Blinding Lights on K-Rock.

0: The Weekend on K-Rock 955. We're almost there, actually, Friday morning. 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Visit Mimosa Homes. Let's do one of these.
1: Is it a hack or just doing a thing? You be the judge.
0: And give us a ring.
2: But don't call us. It just rhymes for the song.
0: Yeah.
2: This is a life hack that I saw on TikTok. And I think it might have some merit to
0: it. Okay.
2: And this is coming from someone who has started Wombi on normal food, like raw food.
0: Oh, he's gone to solids.
2: He's on to solids.
0: Oh, how old is he, like seven?
2: Yeah, 6 and a half, bless. And he,
0: is he really?
2: He's 6
0: That's
2: and
0: a great guess by me.
2: Yes, you did very well.
0: Well done.
2: I know. But that means that our fridge is so full of meat. Like, and packets of meat. Anyway, so our freezer is full of it.
0: Don't you have, like a bar fridge or a backyard fridge or anything?
2: No, rich man. How many fridges do you own?
0: I've got one and a half.
2: Oh, my God. That's amazing. That's so cool. If you grew up with one of those.
0: I have done all right, obviously.
2: Yeah. No, I said to Jimmy, I'm like, we need to get a freezer, like an outdoor freezer.
0: Yeah.
2: And he's like, what do you mean an outdoor freezer? And I said, no, we need to, mate.
0: Put it in the shaping bay that used to be the shaping bay, but now all his furniture's out there, so now he can't follow his passion.
2: Do you know how many surfboards we have? He counted them at our house. 30.
0: 30, that's too many surfboards.
2: Mm.
0: Do you know what?
2: Yeah.
0: You should let me buy one, but for some reason I'm never allowed to buy one.
2: No, your personality doesn't fit the board, mate. Maybe one day. Anyway, so getting off topic here. But this life hack is all about saving space in your fridge and making space for items.
0: I need help with that.
2: Okay. Yeah. So especially when it comes around, just say you're throwing a birthday or something or you're having mates over for dinner or whatever it might be, that if you're pre-making stuff, fridge space, all of a sudden you're like, I've got heaps, and then you're like, I've got nothing.
0: You've got nothing.
2: Can
0: I say, is the hack just actually throwing away that takeaway that you've had in there for 3 weeks that you're never going to be able to eat, but it's just at the back of the fridge?
2: And you're like, there's so much mold, I'm not even going to keep the container. It's all going in the bin.
0: Yeah.
2: No, what this guy does is that, you know how you have your egg tray?
0: Yeah.
2: And sometimes that takes up space because it's quite long in a tray of eggs, like if you get, 12. He tapes his eggs to the top of the shells.
0: To the underside of the shell.
2: So that, you can utilise that space because obviously some people have shelves and they're quite high.
0: Mm.
2: But what he does is he tapes his eggs so it gets rid of that massive space.
0: Maybe almost 30 centimetres.
2: Enough to fit a wine bottle or two.
0: Yeah, you're right.
2: So he tapes his eggs.
0: Do you know what you can do? You can sit something on top of that egg box. This man is taking the piss. That's not even doing a thing. Don't do that. How heavy duty does the tape have to be to stick to the underside of a shelf in the fridge?
2: Look.
0: Like the glass sort of shelf. And then, not only, because it's damp, it's like, it's refrigerated.
2: He doesn't go into it.
0: There's no adhesive. There's no adhesive on earth. And if there is an adhesive on earth, then you're not going to get it off the egg, are you? How are you going to crack the egg into your pan?
2: All right, so you're very violently saying no.
0: It's not either.
2: It's rage bait.
0: Yes, it really is. It's a no from me.
1: Is it a hack or just doing a thing? You be the judge.
0: And give us a ring.

0: Tim and Dave-O. The drive home done right.
1: Now, Dave, I know you laughed at me in the past about this, but there was a point in time where I was did some labouring and was like a tradie for a little
2: bit. Yeah, I think you're lying.
1: What type of smoker do you think I was getting when I was 18 years old, in between like finishing school and starting TAFE and uni? So yeah. Like a year and a half where I was kind of like, I don't know what I want to do. So I was just like working for my uncle doing some labouring.
2: You would be having Greek yogurt with chia seeds and extra bit of muesli. Maybe mineral water if you're really being crazy. And then all the boys would have been like, Tim.
1: So the king of the tradies, you're right. No.
0: Tim and Davo are driving Geelong in the Surf Coast home. 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
11: Usual morning traffic continues to build through the CBD. Thompson Road, quite stop start in both directions through North Geelong and Norlane. Plenty of traffic as well throughout Belmont for Breakwater Settlement and Barwon Heads Road. Your run into Melbourne is an hour and 5 minutes from Ryrie Street to Port Melbourne. 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
13: Hey, it's AJ with your latest K-Rock news. Two men will face court in December following an alleged incident in Noor Lane. Police were called after reports the duo were involved in an altercation with weapons on Donnelly Avenue in the early hours of Thursday. The two men were both charged and bailed for the alleged incident. The AFL is facing heavy criticism for the punishment handed down to the Geelong concussion waiver saga. The league fining the club $140,000, including $40,000 previously suspended in a 2025 audit. The penalty is being referred to by many in the industry as a slap on the wrist. A jury in the US is considering verdicts in the case of a woman accused of murdering her three children. Lindsay Clancy is pleading not guilty to three counts of murder. Her legal team says she was a good mother who was suffering from psychosis but received no help.
14: Visiting doctors, seeing doctors, being told, no, we can't help you. Calling a suicide hotline, we can't help you. My God, what does she have to do? She was reaching out for help and she was not getting it.
13: The Northern Territory Parliament has legalised voluntary assisted dying nearly 30 years after its initial law was overturned by the Commonwealth. The legislation passed despite a fierce debate over strict restrictions. Two men in WA have been charged over a cyber attack that affected companies around the world. The AFP's Graham Marshall says a lot of data has been seized.
15: It is significant from one location, and we haven't finished, but it was 100 terabytes from one particular address.
13: Unions are welcoming a Fair Work ruling to increase vehicle allowance payments for disability care workers. The rate will increase by 4 cents per kilometre to $1.05 to help absorb rising fuel costs.
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13: Two big ins for the Pies for tonight's first wildcard with the Western Bulldogs. Isaac Quainer and Paddy Lipinski both come into the Pies side following recent injuries, while Scott Pendlebury will miss with a hamstring. More changes at West Coast. Tyler Brockman, the latest to depart the club. He's been delisted after an injury-plagued season saw him not appear at AFL level. He played 56 games between West Coast and Hawthorn. And the Little Master has done it again in the AFL Legends game. Gary Ablett Jr. with 33 touches and 4 goals in Victoria's 25-point win. The event raising more than $1 million for prostate cancer.
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13: 1 to 2 feet of surf to the south-southwesterly, which is around waist height, with swirls of 0.7 metres south-southwest. When it comes to the tides, we've already had our low tide for the day at 5.16 this morning of 0.56. The next high tide just after midday at 1.43 metres. A low tide again tonight at 6 o'clock, 0.83 of a metre, and then a high tide just before midnight tonight at 1.32 metres. That's the latest surf.
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13: A shower or two on the top of 17 degrees today. Right now we're sitting at 7. You're up to date with Tom and Loggie.
0: 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Not overthought. Not overproduced. Not overly sure of what to say next to you. Other than Tom and Loggie. K-Rock.
16: Good morning. It is Tom and Loggie here. Just sort of getting you ready for your Friday, getting you ready for your weekend.
17: Yeah.
16: Yeah, getting you ready for sort of that mid-teens weather.
17: Oh.
16: You know, bit blowy, bit chilly.
17: Us or the weather?
16: Yeah, both.
17: Okay, good.
16: Yeah.
17: Speaking of that, Kingy joining us at 7:40.
16: Yeah.
17: It's always a fun way to segue.
16: Yeah, I'm looking forward to hearing about the Best of Bowen finals that are happening this week and K-Rock football's coverage of. But a little birdie has told me something.
17: Yeah.
16: That Kingy gets up to here at the station that directly relates to what we've been talking about this week. RE vis-a-vis showers.
17: I think I might leave you two to discuss that one. Yeah, I'll leave that one up to you two.
16: Yeah, we're going
17: to
16: talk about that.
17: But I will come back to chat to Sarah Marie, who is your old co-host and a great friend of ours. She went overseas and experienced something that was pretty terrifying.
16: Pretty
17: scary. So we're going to catch up with her just after 8 o'clock.
16: Looking forward to that. Let's kick off this hour, though. Olivia Rodrigo, this is Stupid Song. You're on K-Rock 955 with Tom and Loggie for Mimosa Homes. Good morning. New York City.

0: Say.
1: Olivia Rodrigo, Stupid Song. It's 9 past 7 on K-Rock 955. Tom and Loggy doing it for our friends at Mimosa Homes. Just a quick one. I need your help.
0: Yes, always. I'm here for you.
1: So you know how before when I was talking about my fashion choices and, you know, the influence that 4 hours on 2 flights with people from the Gold Coast has had on my psyche.
0: Yeah.
1: Particularly in a fashion sense. And I said, you know that throat tattoo that I had booked after the show, I shouldn't do that, right? Mm-hmm. And we all laughed and then we went into some ads. I did commit to doing something after the show today and I can't remember what it was and it's really bothering me.
0: Okay. So this is – see – I'm your friend, I'm your colleague, but I'm also your PA sometimes.
1: Yeah.
0: So. And I am the Oracle. Yeah. So, I mean, we haven't tested the Oracle in a while, to be fair, but.
1: Because I don't use diaries because diaries are for squares, right?
0: No, they're not.
1: Yeah, absolutely.
0: Write it in your phone.
1: No, just be cool.
0: Okay, so being cool isn't working for you.
1: Well, isn't it?
0: Well, it's
1: so far, so good.
0: Okay, for example, yesterday me and Davo were coming out of the studio here and you said, oh, yeah, I totally forgot we had that meeting thing that we're all going to right now.
1: Yeah,
0: and I said, yeah, off-site. And I'm like, oh, are you coming? And you're like, oh, yeah, and I'll be there. And you were.
1: Yeah,
0: which
1: and
0: was good, but you had to be reminded.
1: That's right. And that's lucky I've got, instead of a diary, I've got people around me to remind me. So all I remember is saying, Friday, yeah, we can do that.
0: Oh, nah. And let me tell you this, if you've wrote me into something, absolutely not. You know on Friday.
1: No, I know.
0: Post 10 a.m.
1: Yeah.
0: Don't call me. We don't know each other. It's done.
1: It's Loggy's angry day. She goes home and angry sleeps.
0: Always. That's me, mate.
1: Just an anger nap.
0: But then on Monday, aren't I just a breeze?
1: No.
0: Fresh air.
1: Absolutely
0: an
1: not.
0: An absolute blizzard of fresh
1: never
0: air.
1: Never, not once. New Roast Lamb Chaffle. 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
2: 24/7. K-Rock traffic. The usual morning traffic continues to build throughout the CBD. Melbourne Road is ST ruggling in both directions past North Geelong train station. Thompson Road also not looking great in both directions through Norlane. That being said, there's nothing major to report though. Your run into Melbourne's pretty good. It's 1 hour and 6 minutes from Ryrie Street to Port Melbourne. 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
1: 16 minutes past 7 and it is bloody glorious out there. I just stuck my head out.
0: Look at that sunrise.
1: The sky is just stunning.
0: As I look at a camera, because of course I can't see anything. But
1: no.
0: You,
1: yeah.
0: Right, you sniff the air outside. Yeah. It's crisp. Fresh.
1: It's a little bit crisp, yeah, but that sky is beautiful. The sun is shining. Get out there. Winter's almost done. We've broken the back of this one is what I am saying. Also, it's going to turn at about 10 o'clock this morning.
0: Oh, so, no.
1: Yeah, no, there's showers on the way. So.
0: Oh, great.
1: Just make the most of it this morning. Right now it is 7 degrees at Cunningham Pier, 17 the top for us today. As I say, shower or two. Tomorrow partly cloudy, 16, and then partly cloudy, 17 on Sunday.
0: I wonder if Kingy watched the Legends game last night, because there was a bit of a snafu that happened before they all ran out.
1: Oh, really?
0: It was quite funny.
1: Okay.
0: So I'm going to ask him about that. And you've also got a bit of a personal question for him coming up in the next 20 minutes or so.
1: Yeah, well, I mean, it's personal in the sense that, you know, asking someone about their bathing habits. You know.
0: Yeah, cool. I'd rather play Clack That.
1: Okay.
0: So do you want to do that next?
1: Yes, it's Friday. Get those castanets. Clackanets.
0: No, you're right.
1: Get the clackanets out after Sienna Spyro. Material lover, good morning.

0: Sienna Spyro, it's Material Lover. 20 past 7, you're on K-Rock 955. 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Are you okay? You've been doing stuff with your teeth. And
1: no, because my instrument, people have been playing with it, which is fine. That's fine. I love it. Get around music whenever you can. But I've just had to fix them a little bit so that they're very clacky.
0: Interesting that it's okay.
1: Mate, I wouldn't even bring it up if I was you.

0: this is the game where I have my castanets or canasters, as I like to call them sometimes, and I will clack a song for you and you have to tell me what the song is.
1: Yeah.
0: Now, if anyone else, if you're struggling and anyone else wants to play along, feel free.
1: Oh, my God. I'm always struggling, particularly with this game, but just in general. So if you do know what the song is, immediately please jump on the phone, 52232955. We'll put you in the draw to be caller of the week. $150 to spend at a Recess Bar and Eats.
0: All right, you ready? Here we go.
1: Okay. Go again. Ready? Oh. Oh, I don't know, but Ryan's back from Bowen River.
0: Ryan, you're my number one.
1: Ryan, what is it? Come on.
2: Can I just hear it one more time?
0: Of course you can. All right, here we go. Boys, this is Ryan v. Tom.
1: No, okay. Not V. We're a team here.
0: Okay, Ryan's, you're a team?
1: Gonna,
0: okay.
2: We're a team. Forward. We're a team. I'm happy with that.
0: All right, here we go. It's a tough one this week. Okay.
2: I think I might have it, though.
0: Let's just say.
2: Is that?
0: Yeah.
2: No, you go first.
0: No, you go. Have a guess.
2: Now, is that Where Them Girls Are At by Flo Rida, David Guetta and Nicki Minaj?
0: It's not, but amazing guess. Stick on the line, Ryan. Well, might as well get Tony on at the same time. How about we're getting a bigger team. Ryan, okay. Tony and Tom all together here.
1: Both on at the same time. Oh, Tony, mate, your car is so, whatever's going on in your car or truck or whatever is very loud. Tony, can you turn your atmosphere down a little bit, please?
3: Yeah, got to turn it down.
1: There we go.
0: All right. Here we go again.
1: Cotton Eye Joe, is it?
0: Yes.
1: I just said it. Yes, I knew that you'd drunk it.
0: You were going to say, Brady?
3: That is exactly what I was bringing up.
0: Sure it was.
1: Oh, I'm so sorry. Sure I just was like, oh, my God, just, I couldn't stop it. It just came out of my mouth. Ryan, were you on that same wavelength?
2: I didn't have it, but Tom, it's a team. Like
1: yeah, said, we are. It's a team. Yeah, he didn't
2: when
1: have it.
2: But someone's struggling, yep. We cover for each other.
1: Brilliant.
2: Great work, Tony.
1: Yeah. Okay, good on you, Tone.
0: I love this community that we're making here.
1: Oh, Clack Squad. Okay.
0: Clack Squad.
1: Well, sorry, Tony. We were all talking at the same time then. What did you want to say?
3: It was literally the second time she played it that it just clicked in the head and went, oh, that's Cotton Eye Joe.
0: Can I just say Steve also called and then hung up as soon as you said Cotton Eye Joe. So, Steve, you're also part of the winning clackers today.
1: Oh,
0: feels good, doesn't it?
1: It feels really good. I'm going to take the winner sound effect. That was, I really enjoyed that.
0: Thank you. That was a good
1: one. I recognised the start bit and then you sort of lost me, but.
0: Yeah.
1: Whew.
0: It's all in the hands, mate.
1: Clack Squad.
0: You're welcome.
1: We've got to get some T-shirts made up, I reckon.

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9: Traffic aplenty down in Belmont for Breakwater Settlement and Barwon Heads Road in both directions. The Surf Coast Highway is a little bit slow approaching Settlement Road as well. Plenty of traffic for Thompson Road in both directions through Corio and Norlane. The usual morning traffic is building throughout the CBD. You're running to Melbourne's okay. It's an hour and 7 minutes from Ryrie Street to Port Melbourne. 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More traffic all day while you work. 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
12: Hey, it's AJ with your latest K-Rock news. The desperate wait for information continues for the families of 1,500 people listed as missing in the Nepal flood disaster. 39 Australians are among those who remain unaccounted for, while the death toll has risen to more than 380. The UN has allocated emergency funds to help with rescue and recovery efforts.
13: Allocated $2 million from the Central Emergency Response Fund in order to save lives with emergency medical care, shelter and water.
12: A trial has begun over the death of a man in the Geelong CBD in October of 2024. The accused facing charges of murder in the stabbing death of the man during a fight, the defence is arguing the death was an act of self-defence. A 24-year-old woman has blown more than 3.5 times the legal limit after allegedly failing to give way to a police unit in Albert Park. She returned an alleged reading of 0.179 and lost her licence on the spot. Another senior Labor figure has announced their retirement ahead of the November state election. Member for Bendigo West, Marie Edwards, says she won't be standing at the election. She's currently Speaker of the Lower House. Aussie teachers say they're experiencing rising misogyny in the classroom, with a new Monash University study finding almost 80% have either witnessed or experienced sexist behaviour. Researchers say the problem is being fuelled by online manosphere content. An investigation is underway into an overnight house fire in Hoppers Crossing. A home on Alsace Avenue was destroyed in the blaze. The family of three wasn't home at the time. And concerns we could see an earlier than normal fire season. The Bureau of Meteorology says we could see early fire conditions in spring for the Surf Coast and the western parts of Geelong. The state is also set for a drier and warmer spring than average.
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12: Will Haywood will not return for the Blues in tomorrow's second wildcard with Melbourne. The forward remains on the sideline with an ankle suffered during the draw with the Bulldogs. Nick Haynes will, however, return to the side. Geelong could swing as many as 4 changes for its AFLW clash with the Gold Coast. Amy McDonald confirmed to miss after injuring her hamstring against St Kilda. Nicholas Stevens, Jasmine Stewart and Annie Lee all chances for club debuts. And more than $1 million has been raised for prostate cancer support in the AFL Legends game. The Joel Selwood coached Victoria with a 25-point win. The Little Master, Gary Ablett Jr. starring in the Big V, 33 touches and 4 goals.
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8: K-Rock weather.
12: Shower 2 on the top of 17 degrees today. Right now we're sitting her hamstring against St Kilda. Nicholas Stevens, Jasmine.

0: Strummingbird Festival was set to come to Ballarat, and I mean, it's a huge lineup: Bailey Zimmerman, Cooper Allen, Stella Lefty, Dexter and the Moon Rocks. But Post Malone.
1: I've only heard of Stella Lefty out of all of them.
0: Well, you know.
1: Oh, maybe Dexter and the Moon Rocks.
0: Yeah. And the main headline was this guy, Post Malone. Yesterday he's like, nah, I'm going to postpone all my Australian tour and festival commitments.
1: I'm going to Post Malone postpone.
0: Yes, very smart. Making Strummingbird Festival kind of left with their hands open to be like, uh-oh.
1: He's a huge international guest, and for him to just be like, oh, what do we do now?
0: Well, he was the main headliner. He's been to Ballarat before. Obviously, we were chatting off air. He must love Ballarat because it is back in Ballarat.
1: God knows why.
0: They just announced yesterday, we're gutted to let you know that Posty will no longer be headlining due to the recent postponement of his Asia and Australian tours. While we are saddened by the news, we're stoked to announce that in Ballarat only, it's an Australian exclusive, Sam Barber is going to join us. I used to shine.
1: This is a cracking tune with Avriano.
0: Strummingbird did say, we completely understand if due to this news you're no longer into it. So yes, if you've already got a ticket, you can grab a refund via MoshTix until 5 p.m. Thursday, the 3rd of September. So that is only 1 week to do so. So if you were heading up to Ballarat for a bit of a country fest and you're not keen to go because Posty's not going, make
1: and
0: sure you're
1: it's
0: here.
1: Ballarat, you're just...
0: Well,
1: like,
0: no, Ballarat's
1: you already
0: had just me, and I'm a big fan.
1: You're like, oh, I don't really want to go, but Post Malone's going to be there. Well, now, look, it's fallen in your lap, hasn't it? You got an excuse. You don't have to.
0: Don't.
1: Pack of turds. All right, that's what's trending. Stat today with everything trending. KRock.com.au. KRock Football's Tom King joins us after Zed and Foxes. This is Clarity. You're on KRock 955.

0: Breakfast Clarity at 7:39, K-Rock 955. It's Tom and Loggy for Mimosa Homes. And K-Rock Football's Tom King joins us.
1: Oh, good morning.
2: Howdy. Look, I'm...
1: How are we both?
0: Good, man.
2: Tops, mate. And how are you?
0: Beautiful morning.
1: No Post Malone?
2: No, post Malone.
1: What about pre Malone?
2: Yeah, pre Malone. I've never experienced it. What's that like? I'm still making. But last night, I'm not sure if you had a
0: brutal. She got your ripper there.
1: Now,
0: it's usually me.
1: This is the second time this week you've worked a little bit.
2: I did. I hurt Kingy in the hallway. I didn't mean to.
1: No, I'm talking about your showerhead stuff.
0: She's saying you're working blue this week. We'll talk about the showers momentarily. Let's talk footy first, and I'm going to get you actually to hang around because I do want to ask
1: you. You could join the K-Rock footy team based on
2: really?
1: Some of
2: really, obviously. Here. I mean, but you couldn't afford me.
0: Loggy cats.
2: So last night the Legends game was on, and I'm not sure, did either of you boys see the banner?
0: No.
2: Okay, so it says playing for Legends of Our Lives. It's got the V's and the All-Stars. You know, everyone runs out at the same time. And, of course, do you know what they're proudly supporting? Like, do you know what the game is on?
1: It's prostate cancer.
2: Prostate cancer, right? But unfortunately, the banner reads pro-straight.
0: Prostrate, like as in lying down.
2: Yeah. P-R-O-S-T-R-A-T-E.
0: That second R will get you.
2: So it's like, maybe check the banner. Like, you know, I mean, how long do banners take to?
1: Must have been the Essendon cheer squad.
2: It must have. Look, hey. We're above it all now,
1: that they are the ones that spelt their own nickname wrong a lot of time. The Bomb Rays.
2: Yeah, we do love it.
0: That is fair.
2: But a little bit closer to home, you've got a big weekend on.
1: Yeah, there's a lot going on. We'll touch on the Cats first. So obviously, week off, but not out of the news. $100,000 fine. And then because they had a little bit of an issue with some third-party arrangements last year before, there was a suspended fine.
0: Don't sing the jingle, Tom.
2: Oh, yes.
0: All good people.
2: He wants to make a joke, but he's not going to.
0: We did one time. We sang the jingle of one of the companies involved, and it was just a bit of fun.
1: Oh, right.
0: We won't do that.
1: Right, okay. $40,000 was the suspended fine. So guess what? That gets tacked on. So there's 140K for the Cats to cough up.
2: How long would that take him to pay off?
1: No, I wouldn't have thought very long. It goes into sort of an injury concussion fund between the AFL and the Players Association.
0: Okay, nice.
1: So one of the final lines of the statement from the AFL, we now consider this matter closed.
0: Stop writing about it.
2: Stop talking about it.
1: Yeah. So can we move on now?
2: Sure. Mm.
1: Because obviously, look, there is a little bit more to play out in terms of what does this mean for Jake Colajasny. Now, all eyes are going to be on the VFL team when it comes out today because Jake is eligible to play in tomorrow's VFL qualifying final against Tassie. So that will be of interest whether he plays because Chris Scott has done media this week. So we haven't been able to ask the question of, well, is Jake Colajasny going to be available? So that should come out around lunchtime. So that will be of interest. So, yeah, VFL boys had a wonderful year, 16-2. I think they had in the 12-game winning streak in there as well. So they finished clearly. They knew they were finishing on top with a month to go, all prepared. And they're playing Tassie for the first time this year because they didn't play Tassie in the home and away season because when you have a 22-team competition and there's only 18 rounds, you don't play everybody once.
2: Right, okay.
0: So and where's that game going to be?
1: It's at GMHBA Stadium.
0: Oh, I was going to say Bruny Island or something.
1: No. Geelong's home game at midday.
0: Yeah.
1: So you'll get a good crowd to that because you'll have some local blokes playing, like as in non-AFL listed, you know, who play for Geelong League clubs. So you'll get a few people coming along and having a look at them play. So that'll be good. Good luck to the Cats because them going – well, in finals is handy for the AFL team because it means you've got players who are playing footy.
0: Yeah.
1: It means they've got guys, okay, well, you know, there's an injury or two, at least, you know, you're not in a prelim final game. Well, that bloke hasn't played for a month.
2: Mm.
1: So there's every opportunity to bring guys in that are match fit.
2: Mm. Yeah. Well, you're going to be busy on the Bellarine.
1: Yes, we're going down to Port Arlington. Mm. I like going
2: beautiful
1: down.
2: Part
0: it
2: of
0: is
2: the world.
0: Such a good spot.
1: So we used to just, for a bit of fun, we used to just go down and do the elimination final because we had the day off and because we like calling footy. I'd go to Jason, Dallo and Birchie. Let's go down to Port Arlington and call the Bellarine Elimination Final. We've got the day off. This year we're doing it legitimately as part of, because our Bellarine commitment is greater this year, we're doing qualifying final tomorrow, Geelong Amateur and Torquay, and then on Sunday, Bowen Heads and Newcombe. Now, Newcombe haven't played finals for 19 years. They won the premiership in 2007 and then it all fell in a very, very big hole.
0: Mm. A former colleague of ours used to play for Newcombe.
1: Buclay.
0: Through their least successful period, is my understanding. It's just really just a stay. at home fullback he was.
1: So, well, he saw a lot of the footy being a fullback playing for Newcombe back in the day. So they play Barn Heads. Now, this is quite interesting. I found something fascinating. Mm-hmm. Well, I think it's fascinating that Newcombe are 50 years old. Barn Heads have been going a little bit longer. Well, actually, longer, 100 years. But this is the first time they'll play each other in a final.
0: Oh, wow.
1: Yeah.
0: What are the chances?
1: Yeah, fun fact.
2: Very cool. Yes. Someone put that on a banner.
1: Yeah. And spell it right.
2: Yeah. Yeah.
1: And spell it right. So 1 o'clock both days on the K-Rock app. And, yeah, I'm looking. I love calling the footy. It's lovely to go down to Port Arlington. Yeah. And the weather's going to be okay. It's not going to be warm, but no wind. Good. Last year's final series, the wind, especially at Westoval, just blew from the north. Mm. Just made footy terrible. So, you know, looking forward to that. So, yeah, it's going to be a good weekend. And then next Friday night, rubbing our hands together at the MCG.
2: Very nice.
1: Don't know who the Cats are playing, though.
0: Yeah, if you had to call it, if you had to predict, who do you think they'll take on?
1: I think they're playing Carlton.
0: Yeah.
2: That'd be a cracker.
1: I think the Blues beat Melbourne and I think Collingwood beat the Dogs.
0: Yeah, that's where I'm leaning.
1: So
0: to.
1: Collingwood go to Adelaide. And do you know what? I'll be completely wrong. We'll come back next Friday and go, well, you got 0 from 2.
0: Dogs
1: well,
0: and
2: Dogs. We won't remember any.
0: No, that's right.
1: It'll be Melbourne and the Dogs and the Cats will be playing the Dogs and that'll make Jono really happy.
2: It will indeed.
0: All right. Well, I've already forgotten what we were talking about, but we are looking forward to a huge weekend of local footy and it's all coming to you on the K-Rock app from Port Arlington. Thanks to GMHBA.
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4: The Surf Coast Highway is pretty stop-start in both directions through Grovedale. Sediment Road is building inbound over the mighty Barwon River. It's also a bit stop-start in both directions through Belmont, as is Barwon Heads Road. The intersection of Shannon Avenue and Aberdeen Street is surprisingly congested for this time of the morning. Your run into Melbourne's okay. It's 1 hour and 7 minutes from Ryrie Street to Port Melbourne. 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More traffic all day while you work. 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
0: Glorious late winter morning around Geelong, the Surf Coast and the Bellarine. 10 minutes to 8, and we're sitting on 7 degrees in Port Arlington at the moment. 17 the top for us today. Tomorrow, partly cloudy, 16, and partly cloudy, 17 on Sunday. We do have Carrick Football's Tom King still in the studio. We've been talking this week about using the showers at work.
1: Yes.
0: And I...
1: Can I correct you there? Shower...
0: Yeah, you're right. Shower at work is one shower.
2: It yep. scares me that you know exactly how many on this floor there are. That means that you've sought them out.
0: Well, little Betty tells me that you are pretty much the only person in the building that uses the shower.
1: I haven't used it for a heck of a long time. Mm. And people might say, we know.
2: Well, that's my worry, is that you, I mean, showering at work
1: yes.
2: is the ultimate stressor for me, because I think... In some way, shape or form, if anyone saw any part that, you know.
0: She doesn't like to be nude at work.
2: Never.
0: For me.
2: Never.
0: For me, it's no big deal, obviously.
2: Yeah.
0: I'm
2: if
0: nude.
2: Anything.
0: I'm actually nude right
2: you'd
0: now.
2: You'd prefer to be nude at work.
1: Yeah. You do your best work.
0: Yeah. So true. So what? Why?
1: Actually, I didn't mean it to come out that way. But
0: why do you shower? Why do you use the work shower? And don't you also think it's gross like the rest of us?
1: I've never thought about it being gross, but now you've got me thinking about it. Mike, yeah, how often is it cleaned? I haven't used it for a while. It used to be one of those ones where if I was playing sport in town or something like that, say I played cricket on a Saturday and I had a dinner to go to in town, instead of going back to Leopold where I live, I'd just come here and have a shower and stuff like that. If there's been early starts where I've gone to the gym knowing that I've then got to roll into an early press conference at the Cats, I've used it. But I couldn't tell you when I last used it. The thing that gets me is, like, okay, yes, it's a secure room. You can lock the door, all that sort of stuff. But you can still hear people coming in and out of the entry.
2: I know.
1: That does creep me a little bit. Not look, yeah, obviously you get a little bit, I don't know, what's the word?
2: Stressed.
1: Yeah, it's not stressed.
2: Anxious.
1: Yeah, a bit anxiety. Yeah.
2: It's also a toilet. Yeah. And so you're showering in your workmates' poo particles as well. And that's why it's just
1: Have you been talking to my wife?
2: No, but I'm just I know a lot of men use that toilet.
1: Do they?
2: For their private time,
0: Oh, not just men, a lot of women too.
2: Do they?
0: Yeah, it's a pretty popular toilet.
2: Is it?
1: How have we got to...
2: Because Tom's got some... I don't know. Go, Tom. How did we get to this?
0: Well, first I was saying I don't understand the handheld unit, which is what it is in there as well. You can take it off and you can swing it around, but why would you? And then from there, it spiraled to the fact that there's a shower here at work, and God, why would anyone ever use a shower at work? And then we realised, oh, Carrick Football's Tom King uses the shower.
1: Right. Yeah.
0: So here we are.
1: Not very often, but I used to a bit, but probably not as much now.
2: Okay, go on.
1: Right. Oh,
2: maybe.
1: What am I getting myself into?
2: Maybe Kingy can introduce you to showering at work.
0: What do you mean?
2: Maybe Kingy can take you in there one day and show you what it's all about. I mean, there is a bench seat in there.
0: Did you use the bench seat?
1: No.
0: You didn't use the bench seat.
2: If you want to know so bad.
0: What do you mean?
2: Kingy can take you in there.
0: Well, I don't think, this is not a football club. We're not.
2: No, but maybe that's what you're missing. Oh, okay. No, but there's a curtain, isn't there? He can be on the other side of the curtain and say, here we go. I'm here for you, Tom. Let's do it.
1: But Doss, do you need an emotional support person?
0: No, I don't. It sounds like you want me to shower here at work.
2: You keep talking about it, so give it a go. Maybe you're missing something. Maybe it'll be great for you.
0: What about if I do the show from the shower? Shower show. That'd be too much water. What about if I do a bit of the show from the shower? We've got.
2: Can I be in the studio while you're in the shower?
0: Yeah, that's what I mean. Dean,
2: I'm done. Do whatever you got
1: to
2: do.
1: If you were to do it from the toilet, I know what the name would be.
0: What?
1: No, I can't say.
0: They're all that. Every show we do is a show. All right. Well, okay.
2: Put a pin in it.
0: Maybe I'll do it. Dean Artek, he loves a challenge. What's more, he could do waterproof stuff.
1: Don't we have focus groups to talk about this stuff before you drag me on air? Like, what happened to the pre-meeting to say, this is what we think, the setup?
0: This is it. This is the pre-meeting.
2: It's an on-air pre-meeting, so you can't say no. It's called peer pressure on the radio.
1: I feel like I've been backed into a corner.
2: Well, you have.
0: Wouldn't have said that. Not in the sort of scenario that we're sort of...
2: There is a bench seat.
0: And it is in the corner.

0: 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It's Tom and Loggy. 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We are going to do Smoko soon.
1: Yep.
0: I'm going to give away that. If you haven't registered, still a little bit of time to get into your local APCO, scan the QR code, and then we could be calling you back. I'm going to say in about half an hour's time to say you've got 200 Smoko bucks to spend on you and your workmates at APCO.
1: Nice.
0: Brilliant. That's all thanks to the new Roast Lamb Jaffle, only at APCO Cafe 24/7. News is next.
2: Geelong and the Bellarine is home to some of the best local footy in the country, and we've got the best local coverage to get you into the action. 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
2: 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Tom King, Jason Doherty, Matt Kershaw, Matt Dowling and Jane Birch bring you all the excitement from the best of the Bowen season 2026. 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
9: Roadworks down in Connawarra are causing Bow and Heads Road to be a bit slow in both directions. Just near Bluestone School Road, it's also a little bit slow. Geelong bound through Armstrong Creek due to some pesky roadworks as well. The Surf Coast Highway is very stop-start in both directions. Through Grovedale, the usual morning traffic continues to build throughout the CBD. You run into Melbourne's Magnificent. It's an hour and 4 minutes from Ryrie Street to Port Melbourne. 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More traffic all day while you work. 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
13: Hey, it's AJ with your latest K-Rock news. A rising death toll from the landslide and flash flooding in Nepal. Close to 400 people have been confirmed dead, while 1,500 people are listed as missing. 39 Australians remain unaccounted for. Foreign Minister Penny Wong says information is limited.
14: I'm sure there are many Australians who are very concerned about friends or family who may be in this region. I would say to you at this stage, access and information are very limited.
13: Two men have been charged following an alleged incident in Nor Lane. Police called following reports of an altercation on Donnelly Avenue in the early hours of Thursday morning. The two men were bailed and will face court on December 10. The federal government is being urged to extend the general PBS co-payment freeze for another 4 years. Concession holders have their script costs capped until 2030. State leaders are warning the Prime Minister that further cuts to international student numbers could slow the economy. Victoria and South Australia are sounding the alarm as Canberra looks at reforms to bring net overseas migration down. The Northern Territory has become the latest jurisdiction to pass a bill to legalise voluntary assisted dying. It follows the lead of Victoria, which first introduced assisted dying laws in 2017. And we're being told to prepare for an early fire risk this season. The Bureau of Meteorology's latest outlook suggesting that spring will be drier than average across the state with warmer days and nights. That also means a higher than normal risk of fire on the Surf Coast and to the west of Geelong.
2: Bowen Timber, where handy dads go for quality hardware.
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13: Jack Viney's back for his first game of 2026 for Melbourne's wildcard clash with Carlton. Viney playing one VFL game after missing the year with an Achilles and back problems. He's one of three changes for the Ds for Saturday's clash. West Coast has made further list changes with Tyler Brockman delisted. The Eagles forward spent 3 years at the club after 3 years at Hawthorn. He played 30 games for the Eagles but didn't feature at AFL level this year. And a statement win from the Melbourne Storm at Lang Park in Brisbane. The Storm crossing the line eight times in a 20-46 win against the Broncos. The Storm with one game to play next week against Cronulla.
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13: A shower or two and a top of 17 degrees today. Right now we're sitting at 6. You're up to date with Tom and Loggy.
2: 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A couple of mics, a couple of tunes, a couple of friends. Some things just work, just like Tom and Loggy. Oh, a couple of kitties. Hello, K-Rock.
0: Good morning. It's 6 minutes past 8. Hope you've had a lovely Friday so far. Still looking pretty nice around town. It's going to get a bit wet a little bit later, some showers on the way though.
15: So. But you know what? It's going to get cocktail-like on Friday night because Cocktails, Wines, Share Place Desserts, all $14 of the Friday fix at Recess Bar and Eats. And right now we're going to give away $150 to spend there.
0: Brilliant. Okay, caller of the week. That's how it works. Everybody who's gotten involved with the show, gotten on the show this week is in the draw. You've got the name there.
15: I do.
0: I've got the drum kit.
15: Congratulations, Olivia Caruana from Bannockburn.
0: Hey.
15: Thanks so much for giving us a call and being our caller of the week.
0: Cheers, Liv. pretty sure she called him back to you on something, so I'm not quite sure how she got through, but that's
15: yeah. Well, that's all right. She can eat, drink, play at Recess Bar and eats to her heart's content with $150. It's going to be unreal. They've also got the Bottomless Brunch with 3 sessions every Saturday and Sunday.
0: Wonderful.
15: It's a lot of fun.
0: Wonderful. That'll reset as of now. So everybody who gets on the show now and into next week is in the draw to be Caller of the Week next week. We also have Savers. They're open. People have been, I've been seeing it all over socials in North Geelong there.
15: Yeah.
0: But people just, I'm getting messages from people being like, oh my God.
15: Oh yeah, incredible. My friend went there and already got like 5 items. Amazing. She's like, scored.
0: And they're like all around $10 or cheaper, just like as averaged across the whole store. So that's incredible. And we're going to be there tomorrow. Chris on location from 10 a.m. to 2 p.m. Lots of giveaways, barista-made coffee, cupcakes, Savers vouchers to win, footy cards there. We love footy cards, Goliath game, board games for the family and lots more. So make sure you pop into Savers and have a look at what all the buzz is about. The wait is over. Savers Thrift Superstore Geelong is now open.
15: Hey, coming up next, we've got a chat with one of our very good friends who was overseas and noticed something pretty scary.
0: Yeah. All right. Stuff happens. She's going to tell us all about it. After Taylor Swift, The Fate of Ophelia, 8 past 8 now on KROQ 955. Good morning.

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1: Exactly, Sarah Marie, who used to be your co-host, yeah. But you know her from, look, everywhere. TV, radio, stages somewhere,
0: yeah.
1: Near and far.
0: Producing documentaries about Australian bands.
1: Oh, my
0: the
1: God.
0: Whole lot. Hosting concerts and music festivals and whatnot. You are a busy lady, but you have been doing a bit of travel lately, Sarah Marie.
2: Yeah, I went and just ducked off to Europe. I wanted to be one of those people to enjoy a Euro summer, but yeah. I wasn't posting about it, so I didn't really tell many people that I was going, and it was a truly wonderful, wonderful time, although there was a little hiccup along the way.
1: You were at a festival, and you noticed something happening.
2: Yeah, I was at a massive festival. It's called Street Parade, and I was in Zurich in Switzerland.
1: Which wow.
2: It's such a beautiful place. And while we were dancing, a guy had sort of come to my attention, and I just didn't like his vibe. You know when you just don't like the cut of someone's jib?
0: Yeah.
1: You can feel it.
0: Yeah.
2: It just so happened to end up in a spot where I was standing on a guardrail that was around a tree. And then in this instance, it became my vantage point. Also my stage.
0: So cutting shapes.
2: Just a bit of elevation, you know what I mean?
0: Yeah.
2: We're having a really great time. I had spotted a female a little bit earlier who had been just getting barged past, and it kind of looked to me like she was by herself. As the set goes on, I noticed the guy that I didn't like talking with her. And they are not next to me, but I can see them. And as they're chatting, then another two men come over. They looked as though they were offering her a drink, and that was sort of when I didn't want to take my eyes off of her because I wanted to see what were they offering her. And they pulled out a bottle from the first guy that I didn't like, his backpack, and she took a drink from that. And then she passes it to them so that they'll have a drink, and then they switched it out for a second bottle.
0: Yeah, right.
2: And she didn't see the switch out, but I saw the switch.
0: Okay.
1: Oh, God.
2: And that's when my heart sank, and I immediately said to my two friends, that woman has just had her drink spiked. I'm sure of it.
0: Yeah.
2: And so then we just knew, we're like, we've got to get her.
0: Yeah, okay.
2: And so my two friends are doctors, so we were like, let's just get her over here, and I want my two friends to assess her. And she was going downhill that quickly.
1: Oh, my God.
2: From that moment.
1: So scary.
2: Yeah.
0: So scary.
2: Yeah. And then we got her out, and we took her to the medic's tent. And, you know, you follow all the steps that you're meant to in that time to make sure that she's going to be safe. And if there are any repercussions for those guys, that those, you are abiding by those local laws. I filmed a video and I didn't post it until I was out of the country. The support I got was great. Don't get me wrong. Like, there's a lot of support, but the video has now given me just so much anxiety. Every day I'm having to delete abusive DMs, abusive comments on there. People asking me, why didn't I stop it? People basically blaming me, like I let it happen.
0: Let it happen,
2: If I had I saw the warning signs, I shouldn't have let it happen. I'm like, I just couldn't believe it. It was like being blamed for a car accident that you were witness to.
0: Yeah.
2: It's just been a fascinating thing to unfold afterwards. And people not realising that we put ourselves in danger to help her because...
0: Well, yeah, I was going to ask, did the guys, try and, you know, push back or with you trying to help her?
2: Absolutely they did.
0: Yeah.
2: Absolutely they did. Yep. We are so blessed to live in Australia. We are just so blessed because people don't see what happens overseas. And it sounds so ridiculous, but people don't realise how big trafficking is.
0: Yeah.
2: And so this isn't necessarily something that you think would, you know, potentially lead to an assault or something like that. When you're looking at a group of people who come together in such an orchestrated and audacious way, unfortunately, when you're in places like in Europe, you do have to have the warning signals of trafficking. And it's real. And I don't mean to say this to terrify people and, you know, go and travel the world. And I do it solo, you know, still travel and still see the world. But you do need to have your wits about you. And that was the point of the video, to be alert and that you can help anyone anywhere, even with a language barrier. We won't even speak in the same language. I had to get Google Translate out.
1: I think it's also a really good reminder. There was a real push in the 90s to cover your drinks and all this type of stuff. And don't, if you don't see someone make the drink for you, don't drink it and all of this. And it's not her fault that that happened. I don't want to victim blame at all. It is not her fault.
2: Yeah.
1: We should be able to go out and drink safely each and every time. But we know that that's not a possibility a lot of the time. So I think it's a good reminder as well to maybe if you have been a bit lenient and thinking, I'm just going to put my drink down, go to the toilet or go out for a CE or whatever and come back. Like, this can happen. This can happen anywhere. Yeah. So it's a really good reminder as well.
2: Absolutely. I know it sounds ridiculous, but like, don't take stuff from strangers.
0: Yeah. I know. In the moment, though, when you're having a good time, you're vibing, you know, it's, you can forget and you can get a little bit lax. So it's a wonderful reminder. Thank you for taking care of that woman. It was a beautiful thing that you did. And, you know, I fully believe that you changed her life for the better in that moment. And I'm sorry that you copped the backlash from keyboard warriors who have no idea what they're talking about. But, yeah, thanks for that. And thanks for the reminder, Sarah Marie.
2: Love you guys.
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4: Roadworks down in Connawarri are causing Barwon Head Road to be very slow in both directions, just near Barwon Heads Airport. Ballarat Road slowing inbound through Hamlin Heights. The usual morning traffic is building throughout the CBD. Port Arlington Road and the Bellarine Highway are both slowing inbound before Wilson's Road. 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More traffic all day while you work. Keep it K-Rock.
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0: 22 minutes past 8 now on K-Rock 955. Stunning morning. Oh, it's turning a little bit. Okay, that's fine. 7 degrees right now in Drysdale. 17 will be the top for us today with a shower or two on the way. Not much on the radar, though. Partly cloudy tomorrow and 16. Sunday, partly cloudy 17 and similar as we head back to work on Monday.
1: Coming up in trending as trending today, one artist said, "No, I'm not coming to Australia anymore." That was Post Malone. We spoke about that earlier. Another artist has said, "You know what? I am coming."
0: Okay.
1: So I'll let you know who that is.
0: Wonderful.
1: So exciting.
0: Wonderful. A little bit of synergy for you. I'm wearing a Fall Out Boy t-shirt.
1: You are. It's very cool.
0: Thank you.
1: Is that a new one?
0: Yeah, it is.
1: Yeah, nice.
0: Yeah.
1: Is it an actual real one or?
0: Yeah, it is.
1: Yeah?
0: It's not a Becklin Park Market, Dobby.
1: Yeah. No offense.
0: No, this is a proper one.
1: So the money's gone to the band on that one?
0: Oh, ask JJ's, mate.
1: JJ's.
0: Very rarely get all the way from Lara to Warm Ponds, but when I do, I buy band t-shirts, okay?
1: Nice, I love it.
0: All right. Now we've covered all that off, I'm going to play a Fall Out Boy song, and that's the bit of, that's the synergy. I hope everybody enjoys it.
1: I'm so sorry for ruining that whole moment for
0: you. I know. You should be.

0: 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Thanks for the memories. 27 past 8 on K-Rock 955. It's Tom and Loggy, and we are doing it for our friends at Mimosa Homes. But once this fades out... Sorry. 1 minute. There we go.
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0: Okay, so for the last few weeks, we have been shouting you and your team Smoko with the help of our friends at APCO.
3: That's right. Every time you've been going into APCO, you scan the QR code and it puts your name in the drawer. And then each and every Friday, we call someone and say, oi, you've got $200 worth of Smoko bucks to spend for you and the team or even yourself.
0: Yeah, I don't know how we police that. I don't think we do.
3: Well, you're a solo trader as well.
0: Oh, smart.
3: There's nothing to stop you from getting in by yourself.
0: Is there a field where it's like, how many people do you work with? And you just be like, lots.
3: My personality is everywhere. But there can only be one winner today. And this wraps up Smoko for us. Not only this week, but all together.
0: In general, yep.
3: Still, you can go in and get those lamb jaffles. They are amazing.
0: Yeah, only at APCO Cafe 24/7.
3: Our winner is...
0: Yeah.
3: Wendy Barker from Newcombe.
4: Oh, woohoo! Awesome.
0: Well done, mate.
4: Thank you.
3: Now, let's give your workplace a shout out, or do you want to keep it secret because you're going to take that $200 for yourself?
4: No, happy to shout out. Ocean Grove Automotive Centre.
3: Awesome.
0: Oh, nice. 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Now, you're not, I wouldn't suggest there's any sort of, but you haven't serviced Loggy's car, have you? You're not
4: not that I'm aware of.
0: Not sort of
3: I think you may have serviced Jimmy James, but
0: payola,
3: that's okay.
0: Payola stuff. There's no, like, you scratch my back, I'll smoke yours. No?
4: Yeah, well, maybe.
3: Exactly. Ocean Grove people stick together, mate. All right? So don't worry about that. But you did register at Newcombe.
4: I did, yes.
3: Good on you, Wendy.
0: That's your local. Good on you, Wendy. So how many people do you work with off the top of your head, do you know?
4: Oh, God, there's a few.
0: Yeah, all right.
3: All right.
4: Yes, yeah.
3: Will you make sure, maybe you just say, I want 100, and then you just keep the rest of it for yourself, okay?
4: Good idea.
0: All right, mate. Congratulations. Thanks for getting involved. Awesome. 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
5: 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You and yourself, aren't you?
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8: From the KFC tip-off line, which club reached out to North Melbourne great Drew Petrie about his vacant coaching role? Unfortunately, he declined. Making news this week, Gold Coast Hill captain Jack Yates has become the first player in 24 years to win consecutive Neville Whitley medals as GDFNL best and fairest. Geelong Amateur co-coach Sam Lloyd has become the first player in more than a decade to top the ton in a Ballerine home and away season. And high-profile Queensland president Ali Waite will step down after 4 years in the role.
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0: pulling inbound before Wilson's Road due to pesky roadworks. Your run into Melbourne's not too bad. It's an hour and 3 minutes from Ryrie Street to Port Melbourne. 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
5: Hey, it's AJ with your latest K-Rock News. The death toll from a Nepal landslide and flooding has risen to more than 380. 39 Australians are among the 1,500 people who are missing. Foreign Affairs Minister Penny Wong says DFAT is urgently seeking an update.
6: Access and information are very limited given the scale of disaster. We will do our best to ascertain whatever information we can.
5: Trials began for a man accused of murdering a Geelong man in October of 2024. The court heard the victim was stabbed, causing wounds to an artery that led to the man's death. The defence will argue the incident was an act of self-defence. The AFL has been criticised for its fine to the Cats over the concussion waiver saga. The league being attacked from all corners from what many are calling a slap on the wrist punishment for the club. The $140,000 was fined as part of the punishment. One of the so-called ISIS brides made a fresh bail application saying she's renounced her allegiance to Islamic State. Zina Ahmed returning to Australia in May and was initially deemed an unacceptable risk. The bail hearing continues today. A new study has found almost 4 in 5 Australian teachers have seen or experienced misogyny at school. Many have reported threats, disrespect and sexualised behaviours from male students. And an overnight fire in Hoppers Crossing has destroyed a family home. Emergency services were called to the property on Alsis Avenue. Fortunately, the family of three weren't home when it went up in flames. The cause is yet to be determined.
2: Get ready. 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
5: Western Bulldogs will try their hand with Tim English for tonight's first wildcard clash with Collingwood. English missing the past two games with a knee injury and had been under a fitness cloud all week. Collingwood have also made two changes. Amy McDonald is out of the Cats AFLW clash with Gold Coast on Sunday. McDonald suffering a hamstring injury during Saturday's win against Richmond. The Cats naming an extended squad for the trip to the Gold Coast. And no finals for the Melbourne Storm, but a big win against an old enemy. The Storm with a 26-point win against the Broncos at Lang Park in Brisbane. The Storm crossing the line 8 times and kicking 7 conversions.
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4: K-Rock weather.
5: Shower or two on the top of 17 degrees today. Right now we're sitting at 10. You're up to date with Tom and Loggie.
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8: Bruno Mars announced yesterday he's bringing the romantic tour to Australia.
9: Isn't it? He just keeps bringing out amazing songs. And he's a writer too. Like, he writes for other artists. He's amazing. I saw him. I don't know if it was the last time he was here. I think it was the last time he was here.
8: Yeah.
9: Would have been about 2018, I think.
8: Okay, I think he's been back since then, but maybe I'm wrong. I don't know. Okay. But you always talk about how good he was.
9: It was incredible. Incredible. He did this thing with his backup singers and they all sit on a bench and then they all bounce along the bench together.
8: Oh, yeah. I'll never forget it. So it's an actual, instead of being just a musical show, it's a stage show as well. Like, you get it all, yeah?
9: Yeah, it's
8: the visuals and... and the music.
9: And that time Dua Lipa supported him and I was like, who is this Dua Lipa?
8: Exactly.
9: She's also very impressive.
8: There you go. Well, supporting him is 2-time Grammy Award winning global superstar Tyler. 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

0: you are getting absolute bargain with these tickets.
1: Yeah.
0: There is a pre-sale. 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So I would invite you to go and do your own research on that.
2: Yes, absolutely. But
0: he is playing Saturday 20th of Feb up in Melbourne, which is very exciting.
1: Wonderful. That's what's trending this morning. Stay up to date with everything trending. krock.com.au.
0: And that's at Marvel Stadium. Sorry.
1: Cool. All right. It's 8:39 now. Before 9 o'clock, I would like to put some more people in the draw for Caller of the Week for next week to go to Recess Bar and Eat.
0: Mm.
1: I found out something about Davo.
0: Yeah?
1: And I think it's weird.
0: Okay.
1: And I want to run it past you and the general public before I bring it to her attention.
0: Oh, okay, good.
1: Okay, it seems like the safest
0: option. I don't know. Do I want to be involved in this one?
1: You got no choice, mate. Okay, true. You are contractually obliged for another 21 minutes. So, Cat's Eye first. This is Animal. You're on K-Rock 95.

0: 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So I was talking to Davo this week and we were talking about socks because I just got some new socks.
1: Okay.
0: And I was talking about the fact that I wasn't sure whether I wanted to go for plain black or like an arrangement of sort of the, you know, how I wear like the...
1: Fun socks. You're a fun socks guy.
0: No, I was talking about the hoops, like you know, tube socks.
1: Yeah.
0: With different colour hoops.
1: But that's because you're... But I normally see you as a fun sock guy.
0: I've got lots of fun socks.
1: Yeah.
0: But she said, she goes, when I said, oh, yeah, and I was trying to decide whether what colour I want, she was like, well, white. Mm. I was like, well, no, not necessarily. Like if I'm wearing black shoes and black pants, I'm not wearing white socks. Michael Jackson stuff.
1: Well, yeah, I mean, that's in.
0: Good. I can be in. And I'm not doing it. I'm not doing it. But she goes, yeah, white. So I was like, what do you mean? She's like, well, I've only got white socks.
1: Yeah.
0: She's only got white socks.
1: Yeah, that sounds about right.
0: That is crazy to me.
1: No, it's not.
0: Just white socks.
1: I don't like patterned socks. I prefer crisp white is my favourite. Long socks. Always been a long socks wearer. Even yeah. I know they're in now, but yeah, it's just been me the whole
0: sensory
1: time.
0: Thing, yeah.
1: No, it's the fact that it was cool when I was 12 and that's how I dressed.
0: Yeah, true.
1: I love those socks. You, on the other hand, I have seen you. You've been like, oh, look, I've got socks with different coloured donuts on them.
0: Mm.
1: Oh, look, I've got socks with broccoli on them. Oh, look, I've got socks with, like, music notes on them.
0: I've got lemons. I've got llamas that say no problema.
1: Yeah, see? Yeah. I think you've got matching socks and jock set. Didn't you have some jocks or something that says dancing on the ceiling or something, and then you had the matching socks for it? I don't know. And... Can I say something? I think patterned socks give me the ick.
0: Like fun socks?
1: Yeah. I think fun socks.
0: Fun socks?
1: I think fun socks.
0: But I've got lots of fun socks. What do you?
1: I know. So that's why I've been trying to move you into your standard white socks. I don't mind the hoops around and your standard black.
0: Yeah.
1: That's why I've been pushing them on you because patterned socks, I feel... people might get the ick from.
0: So you mean like my Ninja Turtles socks and jocks matching set is not...
1: I'm just trying to make you the best version of yourself, which you're already great. You're already great. But as you're moving into a new transition of life, I feel like patterned socks got to go.
0: Maybe like meeting new people and stuff.
1: Maybe meeting new people. I feel like if I was in that same realm and I met someone and they had... socks with lemons on them.
0: Or like, what about, takeaway coffees and says hot stuff. I've got ones that say number one dad. I've got a few pairs of those.
1: Yeah. I feel that gives off the ick.
0: Really?
1: I feel that you'll give girls the ick with that.
0: Like just fun socks
1: just
0: in general.
1: Just fun socks in general,
0: what about if they're cool fun socks?
1: No, there's no. Nah, I think you need to move away from fun socks and just stick just to white and black.
0: How did this turn from me ripping Davo into me getting...
1: This surprises me.
0: No. It never happens.
1: I'm just being honest.
0: Fun socks. Okay, what about
1: give
0: this?
1: Me right, the
0: forget
1: ick.
0: Forget Davo having white socks. I'll deal with her later. Fun socks a thing? Do they give you the ick? Or is it how I show my quirky personality?
1: Yeah,
0: how will people know I'm fun if I don't have fun socks?
1: They'll know because your fun is inside your heart. You don't need it on your feet.
0: 52232955. We'll put you in the draw for caller of the week for next week.
1: Hey, I could be wrong. Maybe fun socks are what the girls want nowadays.
0: You could be wrong. You're quite often wrong.
1: Yes.
0: I feel like you're wrong here. I feel like you're wrong here. Fun socks, 52232955.
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3: If you can avoid utilising Bow and Heads Road through Connawarry, I would, as roadworks have caused it to be very slow indeed in both directions. Bow and Heads Road is also quite slow. Geelong bound through Armstrong Creek due to pesky roadworks. Plenty of traffic for Settlement Road inbound over the James Harrison Bridge. Plenty of traffic throughout the CBD. The intersection of Shannon Avenue and Aberdeen Street, heavy left, right and centre in Newtown. Get the model year 26.5 Ford Ranger Black Edition from 53k drive away at participating dealers. 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More traffic all day while you work. Keep it K-Rock.
2: 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On Saturday, Geelong Amateur and Torquay do battle in the qualifying final, with a winner booking a meeting with Queenscliff in the second semi.
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0: It's just gone 9 minutes to nine on K-Rock 955, sitting on 10 degrees in Grovey at the moment. Shower or two on the way and a top of 17. Looking ahead across the weekend, shouldn't get much rain, but partly cloudy across the board. 16 tomorrow, 17 on Sunday, and the same again for Monday.
1: I would love for you to, I don't know, do what you want to do. But if you ask for feedback and you don't get what you want, then please don't get upset.
0: Well, I know. Usually it's about me face, and this time it's not. So that's a positive.
1: Well, I can see your chin straps growing in at the moment.
0: Like I said, I've had some feedback that has differed from the feedback that you gave me about...
1: Oh, you've had feedback that the chin strap is
0: well,
1: in the bit.
0: Just that being a bit of hair, facial hair is not a bad thing.
1: Oh, okay.
0: And so I'm choosing to run with that now.
1: Okay. Oh, well, I'll say no more then.
0: Yeah. But it's not that I value their opinion more than yours.
1: Yeah.
0: But I do.
1: Okay. Well, ask them their thoughts on patterned socks and forgive them
0: this. I really want to.
1: Because you love a patterned sock. And this started off because Davo wears just white socks only.
0: Wild. Crazy.
1: And I love a white sock.
0: White socks are fine.
1: Yeah, they're great. I love just a plain white long crew sock. And then you wanted to get into that realm, which is good, but you just can't give up the patterned sock. And I said... Pattern socks give the ick.
0: I've got a drawer full of fun socks. They're just fun. It's not just patterns. It's not just like zigzags or anything.
1: Give us
0: fun.
1: Some examples again. You've got coffees that say too hot.
0: Hot stuff.
1: Oh, hot
0: Thank
1: stuff.
0: You.
1: That is
0: Get it right. Also, I've got lots of pairs that say number one dad. I've got ones that have Indian Goldie's heads on them.
1: Yeah.
0: And I will not hear anything negative about those socks. Thank you very much. I've also got ones that have llamas on them that say no prob llama.
1: Yeah.
0: I've got lemons.
1: All gets me going. In the opposite direction because it gives
0: me bananas. I've got bananas.
1: Wow, amazing. Let's go to the phones on this one. 52232955. Does patterned socks, fun socks, give you the ick?
0: Athena in Grovedale, what are your thoughts?
12: It's a Tom thing. Keep with your fun socks.
0: Yes.
12: And if a woman doesn't like them, ditch her.
0: Yeah.
1: Athena.
0: Yeah.
1: Athena, saying it with her chest.
12: He has his own little things.
0: Yep.
12: And that's him. That's what I love about him.
1: Oh.
12: So don't ditch your fun socks. It's you. Oh. It's part of you, of who you are.
0: Oh, I love you so much, Athena.
1: Athena,
0: so
1: you
0: beautiful.
1: Have pumped him so far up. I don't know if he's ever going to come down.
0: Write her down for caller of the week.
12: He needs a compliment every now and then.
0: He does.
1: Oh, he rarely gets them, Athena.
0: It's like a little treat sometimes.
1: Yes.
0: I just need a little treat. Athena, thank you. You're beautiful. It's from what I'm getting from that is if you can't handle me at my fun socks, you don't deserve me at my white socks. we've got Christy in Geelong. Morning, Christy.
13: Good morning.
0: Fun socks giving you the ick or what?
13: No, keep the fun socks. Oh. As long as they're clean, no one should care.
0: Yeah, exactly.
1: Wow, okay, I might be in the wrong today.
0: Yeah, I love it. Okay, anything, is there a line though? Like how fun is too fun?
13: Go all out.
1: Go all out. Oh, God. Okay. Okay, Christy, he rocks up to your house and he's got those toe socks that are colourful that go all the way to the knee.
0: I do have a pair of them.
1: Are you into it?
13: I'll be like, oh, my God, I have matching ones.
1: Yes, you Christy. Found your people.
0: Stacey's on the phone from Cariah. Morning, Stace. What are your thoughts? Giving you the ick with the coloured socks, the fun socks?
14: Absolutely not. Keep them. You have no idea how many times you'll meet someone who's having an absolutely shocking day. You'll show them the fun socks and it just brightens their day, makes them have a laugh, gives them a bit of a pump, and you've made someone else's day so much better just by being you and you don't even have to open your mouth.
1: Wowee. The two hot socks are a winner and I am completely wrong.
0: I love the idea of someone me being like, hey, going, they're actually having a real tough time, and then me just going, well.
1: Check out my ankles.
0: Pulling up my pant leg like,
1: The llama thinks otherwise.
0: What about now? All right, Blakey's in East Geelong. Blakey, wrap this up for us, mate. You getting the ick from the fun socks? Blake? Okay, good.
1: Oh, no.
0: What a way to end.
1: I know.
0: Hang on. I'm going to put him back on hold. I'm going to bring him back.
1: We're bringing him back.
0: Blake, are you
1: Hello,
0: there?
1: Hello, Blake.
0: God damn it.
1: Oh, no, Blake's decided. Blake. No, clearly Blake was with me and then just thought there's no point talking about it because he's already lost the game.
0: Love that it was all women as well.
1: Oh,
0: so,
1: yeah. Well, that, you know, that's, you know, good. That's positive.
0: Absolutely. All right. I think that is us done for this week, mate.
1: All right. Yeah. Have a fabulous weekend, my friend, and wear all the socks you possibly can.
0: At the same time.
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13: Bowen Heads Road is in absolute all sorts in both directions down in Connawarri due to some roadworks taking place not far from Bowen Heads Airport. It's also very slow Geelong bound on approach to Central Boulevard in Armstrong Creek. Plenty of traffic throughout the CBD. Plenty of traffic for Shannon Avenue and Aberdeen Street. That intersection heavily congested left, right and centre. 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They'll look after you. More traffic all day while you work. Keep it K-Rock.
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14: 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The desperate wait for information continues for the families of 1,500 people listed as missing in the Nepal flood disaster. 39 Australians are among those who remain unaccounted for, while the death toll has risen to more than 380. The UN has allocated emergency funds to help with rescue and recovery efforts.
15: Allocated $2 million from the Central Emergency Response Fund in order to save lives with emergency medical care, shelter and water.
14: A trial has begun over the death of a man in the Geelong CBD in October of 2024. The accused facing charges of murder in the stabbing death of the man during a fight. The defence is arguing the death was an act of self-defence. A 24-year-old woman has blown more than 3.5 times the legal limit after allegedly failing to give way to a police unit in Albert Park. She returned an alleged hit reading of 0.179 and lost her licence on the spot. Another senior Labor figure has announced their retirement ahead of the November state election. Member for Bendigo West, Marie Edwards, says she won't be standing at the election. She's currently Speaker of the Lower House. Aussie teachers say they're experiencing rising misogyny in the classroom, with a new Monash Uni study finding almost 80% have witnessed or experienced sexist behaviour. Researchers say the problem is being fueled by online manosphere content. An investigation is underway into an overnight house fire in Hoppers Crossing. A home on Alsace Avenue was destroyed in the blaze. The family of three wasn't home at the time. And concerns we could see an earlier than normal start to the fire season. The Bureau of Meteorology says we could see early fire conditions in spring for the Surf Coast and the western parts of Geelong, rather. The state is also set for a drier and warmer spring than average.
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14: Will Haywood will not run out for the Blues in tomorrow's second wildcard with Melbourne. The forward remains on the sidelines with an ankle suffered during the draw with the Bulldogs. Nick Haynes will return to the Blues side. Geelong could swing as many as four changes for its AFLW clash with the Gold Coast. Amy McDonald confirmed to miss after injuring her hamstring against St Kilda. Nicholas Stevens, Jasmine Stewart and Annie Lee all chances for club debuts. And more than $1 million has been raised for prostate cancer support in the AFL Legends game. The Joel Selwood coached Victoria side of the 25-point win. Gary Ablett Jr. starring in the Big V, 33 touches and 4 goals.
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14: 1 to 2 feet of surf to the south-southwesterly, which is around waist height, with swirls of 0.7 metres south-southwest. When it comes to the tides, we've already had our low tide for the day at 5.16 this morning of 0.56. The next high tide just after midday at 1.43 metres. A low tide again tonight at 6 o'clock, 0.83 of a metre. And then a high tide just before midnight tonight at 1.32 metres. That's the latest surf.
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0: K-Rock weather.
14: A shower or two in the top of 17 degrees today. Right now we're sitting at 11. Well, congratulations everyone, you've made it through to Friday. It's over to Chris with the air horn and 15 minutes of non-stop K-Rock.
12: 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Of course you do.
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16: This is going to feel good. Happy Friday at Geelong and the Surf Coast and welcome to AFL Finals Weekend. 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So do not worry about the lack of Cats action. 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Fancy a Rowley's pie? Of course you do.

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Next week, we're going to give you the chance to win $150 to spend at Barwon Timber getting ready for Father's Day. So make sure you keep a K-Rock in the next week, yeah? Stay.

Silverchair, K-Rock 955. If you have any anger or frustration that you want to vent out at someone, they might not even exist, but you can let it out when we sing Christina Perry, Jar of Hearts, a hit from back at the start of the 2010s. We're going to crank that after Olivia at K-Rock.

0: Fancy O'Reilly's Pie. Of course you do. Ariana Grande and Petal, big hit energy at K-Rock, 50 minutes non-stop of that coming up in just a few minutes' time. Loggy was so wrong with this morning when she talked about how good plain white socks are and doesn't want any colour on her socks. And I'm glad that Tom fought for coloured socks and Stacey did as well.
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2: 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They're just fun. It's not just patterns. 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
1: Give
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1: Some examples
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1: again.
2: So ones that have llamas on them, say no prob llama.
1: Yeah.
2: I've got lemons.
1: It all gets me going.
2: Stacey's on the phone from Coraya. Morning, Stace. What are your thoughts? Giving you the ick with the coloured socks, the fun socks?
3: Absolutely not. Keep them. You have no idea how many times you'll meet someone who's having an absolutely shocking day. You'll show them the fun socks and it just brightens their day, makes them have a laugh, gives them a bit of a pump, and you've made someone else's day so much better just by being you and you don't even have to open your mouth.
1: Wowee.
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0: More sock chat up late from 6 tonight with Tom and Loggy. They'll be back Monday as well for the brand new Mimosa displays you can check out right now at Armstrong Estate. Visit Mimosa Home.
4: 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He even remembers bin nights 70% of the time. 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
22: G'day there. Clear and quiet around town, though crews are attending to a crash on Barwon Heads Road just near the airport at Black Rock Road. Smooth sailing for the Geelong Ring Road in both directions, and same to the Princess to Melbourne past the airport in through the Mulpy Bypass and Point Cook Bend. A hassle-free merge onto the West Gate. A hint of patchiness into the Burnley. Census night was Tuesday, the 11th of August. There's still time to complete. 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More traffic all day while you work. Keep it K-Rock.
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2: A shower or two in the top of 17 today. G'day, it's AJ here in the newsroom. Two Melbourne men have been identified as being amongst the 39 Australians missing in the Nepal flood tragedy. More than 500 foreign nationals are caught up in the disaster, with 1,500 people unaccounted for. The death toll has risen to 389. The AFL is facing heavy criticism for the punishment handed down in the Geelong concussion waiver. The league fined the club $140,000, including $40,000 previously suspended in a 2025 audit. The penalty is being referred to by many in the industry as a slap on the wrist. Two men will face court in December following an alleged incident in Norlane. Police were called after reports the duo were involved in an altercation with weapons on Donnelly Avenue in the early hours of Thursday. The two men were both charged and bailed for the alleged incident. The Northern Territory Parliament has legalised voluntary assisted dying nearly 30 years after its initial law was overturned by the Commonwealth. The legislation passed despite fierce debate over strict restrictions. Two men in Western Australia have been charged over a cyber attack that's affected companies around the world. The AFP's Graham Marshall says a lot of data has been seized.
23: It is significant from one location, and we haven't finished, but it was 100 terabytes from one particular address.
2: Unions are welcoming a Fair Work ruling to increase vehicle allowance payments for disability care workers. The rate will increase by 4 cents per kilometre to $1.05 to help absorb rising fuel costs.
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2: Two big ins for the Pies for tonight's first wildcard with the Western Bulldogs. Isaac Quaynor and Paddy Lipinski come into the Pies side following recent injuries. Scott Pendlebury will miss with a hamstring. More changes at West Coast. Tyler Brockman, the latest to depart the club. He's been delisted after an injury-plagued season saw him not appear at AFL level. He played 56 games between West Coast and Hawthorn.